0: of sodium hydroxide, sodium sulfide, and disodium carbonate that is used in the paper making process.
1: In Orange County, California, officials say the threat of a major explosion from a damaged chemical tank is averted, a crack relieving internal pressure. In Alabama, a three-judge panel unanimously blocking Republicans from using their 2023 congressional map, saying it intentionally discriminates on the basis of race. And in South Carolina, state Senate rejecting President Trump's push to redraw the state's congressional districts in hopes that Republicans could gain an extra seat. This is ABC News. Six men have been arrested in South America for the burglaries of several star athlete homes, including Travis Kelce and Patrick Mahomes.
2: Back in 2024, the Chiefs were just minutes into a game when the thieves broke into Kelce's home and stole jewelry, watches, cash, and other luxury merchandise. Hours earlier, a burglary was reported at Mahomes' home. And the following month, authorities say the same crew targeted the home of Milwaukee Bucks player Bobby Portis during a game.
1: ABC's Hannah Bata. Three people killed when a passenger van hit an elephant in a national park in Uganda. The van was transporting employees of the Uganda Revenue Authority. It wasn't clear if the elephant survived the crash. Two famous TV stars will be making their Broadway debut later this year in the same show. Seinfeld actress Julia Louis-Dreyfus will headline a Broadway revival of the Tony Award-winning play Other Desert Cities. She'll be joined by Stranger Things alum Joe Keery. I'm Dave Packer, ABC News.
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7: Good evening. Showers remain possible early tonight, then fade with patchy fog following and cloudy skies. Low temperatures dip into the lower 60s. Wednesday, we'll see some on and off rain and storms, but not a total washout. Highs are in the mid-70s. Thursday, it's partly sunny and breezy. Rain chances are down to 40% Thursday with highs in the mid-70s. I'm meteorologist Kat Campbell in the NCN Weather Center.
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0: That's the power of love. That's Huey Lewis in the News. I'm Mike Walsh. With a life hack. Look, you don't have to do a killer workout to get health benefits. If you exercise 2 days a week, 20 minutes per, you are better equipped to fight off illness. Also an aggressive wino. Grapevine. 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
6: Tonight's forecast, cloudy skies with showers ending early. Some patchy fog will be possible overnight, though. Low temperatures dip into the lower 60s. Wednesday is still unsettled. Some on and off showers and storms remain possible. High temperatures are in the mid-70s. Thursday, it's partly sunny and breezy. Highs are in the mid-70s with a 40% chance for rain. I'm meteorologist Kat Campbell in the NCN Weather Center.
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0: So Mellencamp biographer David Mascriotra called Paper in Fire a ferocious song that is an aural equivalent of a wild beast breaking out of its cage. Ooh, should have kept the name Cougar for that one.
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0: The Electric Light Orchestra. I'm Mike Walsh. Thank you so much for listening. So Rolling Stone did a piece on America's pew-pew great gifts to the world, and they include Snoopy, the Black Power Movement, guitar solos, Amtrak, bodegas, and pro wrestling. This is why they hate us.
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0: According to an internal email obtained by ABC News, the CDC has sent an urgent request to employees seeking people to screen passengers coming from Central Africa for any potential signs of Ebola. The price for a barrel of Brent crude rose 3% to close at $96, reclaiming some of the 7% plunge from Monday. But is that drop reflecting at the pump?
1: While oil prices have dropped, it's going to take a minute to flow through to prices at the pump. And in fact, we really need to see more clarity with the Strait of Hormuz reopened for investors to feel a sense of confidence that prices will continue to trend lower. That confidence would need to show multiple tankers making it safely through the Strait of Hormuz to really send prices below $4 a gallon nationwide.
0: ABC's Rebecca Jarvis. When the FIFA World Cup starts in June, there'll be a special fan zone on the National Mall in Washington. It will feature live match viewing, interactive exhibits, youth programming, music, food, and more. Dave Packer, ABC News.
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6: Good evening. Showers remain possible early tonight, then fade with patchy fog following and cloudy skies. Low temperatures dip into the lower 60s. Wednesday, we'll see some on and off rain and storms, but not a total washout. Highs are in the mid-70s. Thursday, it's partly sunny and breezy. Rain chances are down to 40% Thursday, with highs in the mid-70s. I'm meteorologist Kat Campbell in the NCN Weather Center.
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0: Christmas Traveler Runaround. I'm Mike Walsh with a life hack. 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Mostly ladies. Ladies, plastic surgery not only increases your self-confidence, it can also lengthen your life. Science. Find that women who have facelifts live 10 years longer than those who don't. And they credit the resulting boost in self-esteem and optimism, both of which have been shown to... Blues Traveler Runaround. I'm Mike Walsh with a life hack. For the ladies. Mostly ladies. Ladies, plastic surgery not only increases your self-confidence, it can also lengthen your life. Science. Find that women who have facelifts live 10 years longer than those who don't. And they credit the resulting boost in self-esteem and optimism, both of which have been shown to extend lifespan. Also, making your man a sandwich. And it doesn't include
1: showers ending early. Some patchy fog will be possible overnight, though. Low temperatures dip into the lower 60s. Wednesday is still unsettled. Some on and off showers and storms remain possible. High temperatures are in the mid 70s. Thursday, it's partly sunny and breezy. Highs are in the mid 70s with a 40% chance for rain. I'm meteorologist Kat Campbell in the NCN Weather Center.
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0: the newly renamed Starship from their first album, Knee Deep in the Hoopla. 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

0: 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Also, the last show drew 6.7 million viewers, the most he ever got for a weekday episode.
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1: ABC News, I'm Dave Packer. Attorney General Ken Paxton is projected to have won today's Texas Republican primary runoff, defeating incumbent Senator John Cornyn. ABC News political director Avery Harper.
2: President Trump has been successful here in pushing out another longtime Republican incumbent. We have talked about this race being a real test of his power and influence within this Republican Party, and he has been effective in doing exactly what he sought to do here.
1: On the Democratic side, the AP projecting incumbent Congressman Christian Menefee has defeated longtime Representative Al Green in Texas's 18th district. At least one person dead, nine employees missing after a chemical tank ruptured at a pulp and paper mill in Washington State. The CDC sending an urgent request to its staff for help screening Americans returning to the U.S. from Central Africa for any potential signs of Ebola. At least 10 African nations bordering the Congo have now have an elevated risk. This is ABC News. A Memorial Day fishing trip ended with a visit to the ER for a 17-year-old who got bit by a shark in Texas.
3: The Coast Guard says the teenager and his dad were in a boat miles off the coast of Galveston when they caught a shark. As the teen was hauling it in, he was bitten. His father applied a tourniquet and turned the boat toward land, but the engine quit. Help finally arrived, but it was over 2 hours before the teenager made it to a trauma center in Galveston.
1: Vermont is allowed to move ahead with a lawsuit against Meta, which claims the company intentionally designed its platforms to be addictive to young people. Hockey Canada has announced that the general manager, Gina Kingsbury, will not return after 8 years with the national women's team. The organization now needs to find a new GM and coach. The Los Angeles Philharmonic hiring a British conductor, Daniel Harding, as its next music director, taking over from the charismatic Gustavo Dudamel. Harding will conduct 8 weeks in his first season, expanding to 12 weeks annually. Dave Packer, ABC News.
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0: consignment sale that benefits the Dolly Parton Imagination Library in Mitchell, Yancey, and Avery counties is going to be on Thursday of this week, 8 a.m. to 6 p.m. There's a $5 preview day to go that early bird day. Then regular sales on Friday, May 29th, 8 to 6, and Saturday, May 30th, 8 to 2, with many items half price. It's at the Cross Street Commerce Center. It's this Thursday, Friday, and Saturday. 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

0: Shake it up, baby, shake it up. That's the Cars. I'm Mike Walsh. You want to shake some things up? Maybe live a little longer? Flirt at work. It can help things at home, too. Survey says flirtatious relationships in the workplace of 1,000 men. An overwhelming 72% have a flirtatious bond with at least one coworker, and all of that flirting strengthens their relationships with their partners at home, according to research I just made up.
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4: Tonight's forecast, cloudy skies with showers ending early. Some patchy fog will be possible overnight, though. Low temperatures dip into the lower 60s. Wednesday is still unsettled. Some on and off showers and storms remain possible. High temperatures are in the mid-70s. Thursday, it's partly sunny and breezy. Highs are in the mid-70s with a 40% chance for rain. I'm meteorologist Kat Campbell in the NCN Weather Center.
5: Going to take 30 seconds and brag on somebody in the community. 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

0: So this was written 3 weeks before they began recording Boy, and during the rehearsals, they had loud arguments, and Bono got, he was struggling to convey the aggression for the guitar he was envisioning, so he took Edge's guitar from him and hammered away on it, and it finally became I Will Follow, and, you know, they cash royalty checks, and, you know, everything's fine now.
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0: Gin Blossoms, Hey Jealousy. I'm Mike Walsh. So BTS won Artist of the Year at the American Music Awards. Sabrina Carpenter's Man's Best Friend won Album of the Year. And Billy Idol closed out the American Awards and brought the house down with Dancing with Myself.
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1: ABC News, I'm Dave Packer. Texas Attorney General Ken Paxton parlayed his endorsement by President Trump to win the state's Republican primary runoff, defeating Texas incumbent Senator John Cornyn. Paxton tonight telling supporters,
2: "We just proved that this Senate seat doesn't belong to Washington. It belongs to you, the hardworking men and women of this state."
1: Paxton will face Democrat James Tallarico in November. An update tonight on the deadly chemical tank rupture at a Washington State paper mill from Battalion Chief Matt Amos.
3: Emergency responders have confirmed that 10 individuals were transported to area hospitals. 8 were employee injuries. 1 was a firefighter injury. And we have 1 fatality.
1: He says areas still remain inaccessible. Iran vowing to retaliate after the Pentagon says the U.S. launched new, quote, self-defense strikes. The U.S. military says it targeted Iranian missile launchers and boats around the Strait of Hormuz. This is ABC News. The Supreme Court is refusing to intervene in a discrimination lawsuit brought by former Dolphins head coach Brian Flores against the NFL. In an abrupt move, BP has ousted its chairman over what it calls serious concerns related to important governance standards, oversight, and conduct. With prices for travel rising, people are searching for deals online. Kane McGladrey with the tech charity IEEE says that's opening up people to artificial intelligence scams.
4: Criminals are using AI to scrape your social media and then write realistic messages that sound like they're from the hotel or the restaurant that you booked. And those will use things like social data, like your kids' names or your specific travel dates to try and sound legitimate before, and here's the pivot, they'll demand payment through a method like Venmo or Zelle or crypto or a wire transfer, which is the real flag that it is a scam.
1: McGladrey says travelers should be wary of deals that appear unusually cheap or too good to be true. Dave Packer, ABC News.
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9: Good evening. Showers remain possible early tonight, then fade with patchy fog following and cloudy skies. Low temperatures dip into the lower 60s. Wednesday, we'll see some on and off rain and storms, but not a total washout. Highs are in the mid-70s. Thursday, it's partly sunny and breezy. Rain chances are down to 40% Thursday with highs in the mid-70s. I'm meteorologist Kat Campbell in the NCN Weather Center.
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12: Tonight's forecast, cloudy skies with showers ending early. Some patchy fog will be possible overnight, though. Low temperatures dip into the lower 60s. Wednesday is still unsettled. Some on and off showers and storms remain possible. High temperatures are in the mid-70s. Thursday, it's partly sunny and breezy. Highs are in the mid-70s with a 40% chance for rain. I'm meteorologist Kat Campbell in the...
3: OE.
12: Tonight's forecast, cloudy skies with showers ending early. Some patchy fog will be possible overnight, though. Low temperatures dip into the lower 60s. Wednesday is still unsettled. Some on and off showers and storms remain possible. High temperatures are in the mid-70s. Thursday, it's partly sunny and breezy. Highs are in the mid-70s with a 40% chance for rain. I'm meteorologist Kat Campbell in the NCN Weather Center. Tonight's forecast, cloudy skies with showers ending early. Some patchy fog will be possible overnight, though. Low temperatures dip into the lower 60s. Wednesday is still unsettled. Some on and off showers and storms remain possible. High temperatures are in the mid-70s. Thursday, it's partly sunny and breezy. Highs are in the mid-70s with a 40% chance for rain. I'm meteorologist Kat Campbell in the NCN Weather Center. Tonight's forecast, cloudy skies with showers ending early. Some patchy fog will be possible overnight, though. Low temperatures dip into the lower 60s. Wednesday is still unsettled. Some on and off showers and storms remain possible. High temperatures are in the mid-70s. Thursday, it's partly sunny and breezy. Highs are in the mid-70s with a 40% chance for rain. I'm meteorologist Kat Campbell in the NCN Weather Center.
8: Quick reminder.
12: Cloudy skies with showers ending early. Some patchy fog will be possible overnight, though. Low temperatures dip into the lower 60s. Wednesday is still unsettled. Some on and off showers and storms remain possible. High temperatures are in the mid-70s. Thursday, it's partly sunny and breezy. Highs are in the mid-70s with a 40% chance for rain. I'm meteorologist Kat Campbell in the NCN Weather Center.
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0: So Mike Campbell said this was one of the first songs he wrote, and he said, I just wrote the music and handed it to Tom, and he put the words over it. 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
1: 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Mr. Jones, I'm Mike Walsh with Jack Osborne saying that he wants haters to eat it because Ozzy would have loved the idea of living on in digital form. 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
1: ABC News, I'm Dave Packer. 9 employees remain unaccounted for following the rupture of a chemical tank at a paper mill in Washington State. The recovery effort is complex. Cowlitz Fire and Rescue Chief Scott Goldstein.
2: The tank remains unstable, creating a dangerous situation for our personnel, which has created our additional planning. Crews are actively assessing the structural integrity of that tank and working on plans to stabilize that tank before additional recovery operations can safely proceed.
1: One death is confirmed. In Texas, Attorney General Ken Paxton is projected to have defeated incumbent Senator John Cornyn in today's primary runoff. Paxton will move on to face Democratic State Representative James Tallarico in November. U.S. Southern Command says another U.S. strike targeting an alleged drug smuggling boat in the Eastern Pacific has killed one person on board, left two survivors. This is ABC News. The Trump administration wants to create a government-wide non-disclosure agreement to prevent leaks.
3: The office that effectively serves as the Human Resources Department for the federal government released a draft version of the non-disclosure agreement, which would make it easier to terminate or pursue civil and criminal penalties against government employees who release non-public information. The Trump administration says standardizing the form across the government is necessary after alleged leaks of information about military actions and immigration enforcement. However, the largest union of federal employees argues the form is another attempt to purge nonpartisan career employees and replace them with loyalists. Peter Haralambos, ABC News.
1: Three people that were under hospital observation following exposure to the hantavirus have been discharged in Kansas. They'll continue to be monitored until the end of the 42nd day observation period. There are no positive hantavirus cases in the U.S. linked to that infected cruise ship. Dave Packer, ABC News.
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1: ABC News, I'm Dave Packer. In Washington State, officials confirming one dead, eight employees and one firefighter injured, with nine additional employees unaccounted for. This following the rupture of a chemical tank at a pulp and paper

0: Paper Mill in Longview, Washington State Senator Patty Murphy.
1: There's a lot of questions about how all of this happened, and I want to assure you that we will all continue to pressure to get answers to those questions. This community deserves that.
0: Officials say the tank needs to be stabilized before more recovery operations can proceed. In Texas's Republican Senate primary runoff, Attorney General Ken Paxton endorsed by President Trump, defeating incumbent Senator John Cornyn. In fact, every one of Trump's endorsed candidates is now projected to win their respective race. Paxton will go on to face Democrat James Tallarico in November. The CDC sending an urgent request to its staff members for help screening Americans returning to the U.S. from Central Africa for any potential signs of Ebola. This is ABC News. Her attorney says a woman fired by an Indiana university over a Facebook post criticizing conservative activist Charlie Kirk after he was killed will receive $225,000 to settle a lawsuit. Mixing Pokemon with paleontology.
2: The exhibit's a hit with 10-year-old Ellie Naor and her family.
3: This Pokemon thing has been so cool. There's like big Pokemon fossils.
2: The Pokemon Fossil Museum is an interactive exhibit that allows visitors to compare their favorite characters to real-life fossils that inspired them. Aha moments for Anthony Nowakowski and friends.
4: Like, oh, I didn't know that they based it off of a real Pokemon or a real animal or creature.
2: He says he saw ticket sales were 20,000 and counting.
0: ABC's Chuck Sievertson. Scientists say rising temperatures are increasingly threatening an already vulnerable species, Australia's koalas. Analysis of nearly 12,000 koala rescue records show there's a risk of admission or care or death increasing when the temperature reached 80. Dave Packer, ABC News.
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Sheryl Crow with All I Wanna Do. Well, Sheryl Crow revealed recently that back in 2006, when she was diagnosed with cancer, it was the same exact week that she broke things off with Lance Armstrong. She said between all the cancer treatments and then watching as her ex-fiancé moved on very quickly with a famous Hollywood actress, it was one of the toughest times of her life, but she got through it. It was all 20.

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I've got the list coming up, along with Depeche Mode and Pat Benatar, after Mr. Mister.

0: Depeche Mode and People Are People. 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Well, dogs understand people, at least certain English words that are most likely to trigger some attention from your dog. 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No.
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0: Bachman, Turner Overdrive, and Let It Ride. Now, Randy Bachman was arguably the more famous of the Bachman-Turner duo. After all, his name came first, but then he left the band. What was Fred Turner to do? Well, he renamed it. Obviously, had to take out the Bachman, but he kept the initials. The new band was called BTO.
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1: ABC News, I'm Dave Packer. Texas Attorney General Ken Paxton is projected to have won Tuesday's Republican primary runoff, defeating Texas incumbent Senator John Cornyn. Paxton, Tuesday night.
2: We just sent a Texas-sized message to Washington.
3: Yeah!
2: I said it in March, and I'll say it again now. Today, change was on the ballot, and change won.
1: Paxton goes on to face Democrat James Tallarico in November. Washington state officials confirming one dead, eight employees and one firefighter injured and nine people missing following the rupture of a chemical tank at a pulp and paper mill in Longview. Officials say the tank needs to be stabilized before recovery operations can proceed. Meanwhile, in Southern California, evacuation orders lifted for residents who live near a damaged chemical tank, allowing 16,000 people to return home. The Pentagon says U.S. air attacks this week targeted Iranian missile launchers and boats around the Strait of Hormuz. Iran calls it a violation of the ceasefire. This is ABC News. The Supreme Court is refusing to intervene in a discrimination lawsuit led by former Miami Dolphins coach Brian Flores against the NFL, which wanted arbitration. ABC News legal analyst Brian Buckmeyer.
4: What the courts are saying, because it's both the lower court and the appellate court, is say, hey, you might call it an arbitration, but the way in which you operate, the way in which it has to go up to the commissioner, and he's the kind of arbiter, for lack of a better term, of all things, that's not true arbitration as we consider it under the law, and therefore you cannot force him and others to do this arbitration. Instead, this can go to a trial, this can go based on the laws of federal law that we see in other types of cases like this that don't have that arbitration, and it's going to be a much, I think, easier road for Brian Flores and others.
1: The case will head towards trial. Boston's Joe Mazzulla was named the NBA Coach of the Year. He led the Celtics to 56 wins this season and the number two seed in the Eastern Conference, despite Jason Tatum missing most of the season. He credited his coaching staff for the honor. Dave Packer, ABC News.
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I've got that coming up along with Steve Miller Band and Supertramp. But first,

0: Steve Miller Band, Abracadabra. I'm Harley, and did you know that weight can be contagious? You have one member of the family gains weight, other members tend to follow suit. On the other hand, if one member of the family starts to lose weight, eat healthy, other family members also tend to follow along. Although that does not seem to be working in my house. My girlfriend, to her credit, has lost a lot of weight, but now I'm just eating all of her food.
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0: Bill Collins, I wish it would rain down. And certainly we all wish that Phil Collins would be able to perform at his upcoming Rock and Roll Hall of Fame induction this year. Unfortunately, it does not look like that is going to happen. Collins says that he just does not see himself performing that night due to his health issues, although he did add that he's feeling better than he has in a long time and would someday like to return to the stage.
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0: The CDC sending an urgent request to its staff members for help screening Americans returning to the U.S. from Central Africa for any potential signs of Ebola. This is ABC News. Her attorney says a woman fired by an Indiana university over a Facebook post criticizing conservative activist Charlie Kirk after he was killed will receive $225,000 to settle a lawsuit. Mixing Pokemon with paleontology.
1: The exhibit's a hit with 10-year-old Ellie Naor and her family.
2: This Pokemon thing has been so cool. There's like big Pokemon fossils.
1: The Pokemon Fossil Museum is an interactive exhibit that allows visitors to compare their favorite characters to real-life fossils that inspired them. Aha moments for Anthony Nowakowski and friends.
3: Like, oh, I didn't know that they based it off of a real Pokemon or a real animal or creature.
1: He says he saw ticket sales were 20,000 and counting.
0: ABC's Chuck Sievertson. Scientists say rising temperatures are increasingly threatening an already vulnerable species, Australia's koalas. Analysis of nearly 12,000 koala rescue records show there's a risk of admission or care or death increasing when the temperature reached 80. Dave Packer, ABC News.
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0: Dire Straits, Money for Nothing. I'm Harley. Beer goggles, the science is in, and yes, they exist. 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So does that mean that if a woman drinks a 12-pack, I will then look 100% more attractive? Asking for a friend.
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0: Peter Gabriel and Sledgehammer from the iconic album So, which turned 40 this year, came out in 1986. Sledgehammer hit number one on the Billboard 100 in July of that year.
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0: Tom Petty, Mary Jane's Last Dance. And it is hard to imagine that there are still unreleased, previously unheard Tom Petty tracks. However, a new version of the classic song American Girl, a mix that has never been heard before, is going to be released next month as part of the America 250 celebration. 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
1: ABC News, I'm Dave Packer. Texas Attorney General Ken Paxton is projected to have won Tuesday's Republican primary runoff, defeating Texas incumbent Senator John Cornyn. Paxton, Tuesday night.
2: We just sent a Texas-sized message to Washington.
3: Yeah!
2: I said it in March, and I'll say it again now. Today, change was on the ballot, and change won.
1: Paxton goes on to face Democrat James Tallarico in November. Washington state officials confirming one dead, eight employees and one firefighter injured and nine people missing following the rupture of a chemical tank at a pulp and paper mill in Longview. Officials say the tank needs to be stabilized before recovery operations can proceed. Meanwhile, in Southern California, evacuation orders lifted for residents who live near a damaged chemical tank, allowing 16,000 people to return home. The Pentagon says U.S. air attacks this week targeted Iranian missile launchers and boats around the Strait of Hormuz. Iran calls it a violation of the ceasefire. This is ABC News. The Supreme Court is refusing to intervene in a discrimination lawsuit led by former Miami Dolphins coach Brian Flores against the NFL, which wanted arbitration. ABC News legal analyst Brian Buckmeyer.
4: What the courts are saying, because it's both the lower court and the appellate court, is saying, hey, you might call it an arbitration, but the way in which you operate, the way in which it has to go up to the commissioner, and he's the kind of arbiter, for lack of a better term, of all things, that's not true arbitration as we consider it under the law, and therefore you cannot force him and others to do this arbitration. Instead, this can go to a trial, this can go based on the laws of federal law that we see in other types of cases like this that don't have that arbitration, and it's going to be a much, I think, easier road for Brian Flores and others.
1: The case will head towards trial. Boston's Joe Mazzulla was named the NBA Coach of the Year. He led the Celtics to 56 wins this season and the number two seed in the Eastern Conference, despite Jason Tatum missing most of the season. He credited his coaching staff for the honor. Dave Packer, ABC News.
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0: Rod Stewart and Young Turks. Now, Sir Rod Stewart is not quite so young anymore. I mean, he's still pretty fit. He's talked recently about becoming the fastest octogenarian sprinter in the world, but nevertheless, he is starting to slow down a little, and Stewart says that after this tour, he is considering calling it quits. So see him while you can.
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Coming up, a rocker who was once told he would never make it as a singer by one of his idols. And I've got the Black Crowes to follow Tears for Fears. 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

Richard Marx and Don't Mean Nothing. Well, it certainly meant something to Marx when one of his idols, producer David Foster, told him, "You're never going to make it as a singer. You should just stick to writing and producing music. You know,

Eagles and Desperado. I'm Harley. Well, May 2026 is one of those rare months where we get two full moons in a month. The second full moon takes place on the 31st. They call it the blue moon. Now, you might think that the phrase once in a blue moon comes from the months that have two full moons, but it's actually the opposite. Yeah, they call it a blue moon.

moons in a month. The second full moon takes place on the 31st. They call it the blue moon. Now, you might think that the phrase once in a blue moon comes from the months that have two full moons, but it's actually the opposite. Yeah, they call it a blue moon. Eagles and Desperado. I'm Harley. Well, May 2026 is one of those rare months where we get two full moons in a month. The second full moon takes place on the 31st. They call it the blue moon. Now, you might think that the phrase once in a blue moon comes from the months that have two full moons, but it's actually the opposite. Yeah, they call it a blue moon because the phrase once in a blue moon already existed. The more you know.

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1: ABC News, I'm Dave Packer. In Washington State, officials confirming one dead, eight employees and one firefighter injured, with nine additional employees unaccounted for, this following the rupture of a chemical tank at a pulp and paper mill in Longview. Washington State Senator Patty Murphy.
2: There's a lot of questions about how all of this happened, and I want to assure you that we will all continue to pressure to get answers to those questions. This community deserves that.
1: Officials say the tank needs to be stabilized before more recovery operations can proceed. In Texas's Republican Senate primary runoff, Attorney General Ken Paxton, endorsed by President Trump, defeating incumbent Senator John Cornyn. In fact, every one of Trump's endorsed candidates is now projected to win their respective race. Paxton will go on to face Democrat James Tallarico in November. The CDC sending an urgent request to its staff members for help screening Americans returning to the U.S. from Central Africa for any potential signs of Ebola. This is ABC News. Her attorney says a woman fired by an Indiana university over a Facebook post criticizing conservative activist Charlie Kirk after he was killed will receive $225,000 to settle a lawsuit. Mixing Pokemon with paleontology.
3: The exhibit's a hit with 10-year-old Ellie Naor and her family.
4: This Pokemon thing has been so cool. There's like big Pokemon fossils.
3: The Pokemon Fossil Museum is an interactive exhibit that allows visitors to compare their favorite characters to real-life fossils that inspired them. Aha moments for Anthony Nowakowski and friends.
5: Like, oh, I didn't know that they based it off of a real Pokemon or a real animal or creature.
3: He says he saw ticket sales were 20,000 and counting.
1: ABC's Chuck Sievertson. Scientists say rising temperatures are increasingly threatening an already vulnerable species, Australia's koalas. Analysis of nearly 12,000 koala rescue records show there's a risk of admission or care or death increasing when the temperature reached 80. Dave Packer, ABC News.
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0: Boston with Amanda, a track that hit number one for the band in 1986. Notable because they had their biggest hit after taking a six-year hiatus. Apparently, they were missed. Absence must have made the heart grow fonder. So many artists would kill to have that kind of success.
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0: The Who, Baba O'Reilly, I'm Harley, and if you want to predict if a couple is going to get divorced, pay close attention to their language. No, not the words that come out of their mouth, their body language. And one very specific move that is the number one predictor of divorce, and that is an eye roll. If you roll your eyes at your partner, that's a sign you don't take them seriously anymore, and is a really big sign you're headed to court.
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1: ABC News, I'm Sherry Preston. With the backing of President Trump, Texas Attorney General Ken Paxton has soundly defeated longtime Texas incumbent Senator John Cornyn in the primary runoff. ABC Washington Bureau Chief Rick Klein with more on Cornyn's loss and Paxton's career so far.
2: The ending of John Cornyn's Senate career happened in dramatic fashion. It happened to a guy that is just very well known in Texas political circles and nationally, usually not for the right reasons. This is a guy that has been scandal-plagued for years. He was impeached by Republicans in a Republican state, although not convicted. He's had criminal charges filed against him and dropped. He's had scandals involving a salacious divorce. And all of that just seemed to draw him closer to Donald Trump.
1: Despite optimism from President Trump and Secretary of State Marco Rubio, there's been no settlement or breakthrough in the war with Iran, talks continuing in Qatar. One person was killed, nine are unaccounted for, and another nine were seriously hurt after a chemical storage tank exploded in Washington state. This is ABC News. One of the NFL's best running backs is now facing felony charges. Josh Jacobs, who plays for the Packers, arrested after a domestic violence call over the weekend. Trump administration now reportedly ready to send U.S. citizens trying to get home from the area of the Ebola outbreak in Africa to Kenya. The plan send them there for observation instead of returning them to the U.S. Pokemon being put to work to educate kids at Chicago's Field Museum.

0: Museum.
1: The exhibit's a hit with 10-year-old Ellie Naor and her family.
2: This Pokemon thing has been so cool. There's like big Pokemon fossils.
1: The Pokemon Fossil Museum is an interactive exhibit that allows visitors to compare their favorite characters to real-life fossils that inspired them. Aha moments for Anthony Nowakowski and friends.
3: Like, oh, I didn't know that they based it off of a real Pokemon or a real animal or creature.
1: He says he saw ticket sales were 20,000 and counting.
0: That's running at Chicago's Field Museum. That was ABC's Chuck Sievertson. I'm Sherry Preston, ABC News.
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6: And a quick look at our weather forecast for Mitchell, Yancey, and Avery counties. It's foggy out there this morning, so I want to allow a little extra time for travel as you're moving about this morning early. Otherwise, cloudy, showers, maybe a thunderstorm. This thunderstorm part especially is more likely this afternoon, high in the mid-70s. Overall, the chance of rain is 90%. And then showers and maybe a thunderstorm this evening, showers overnight, lows in the upper 50s, chance of rain 50%. And then on Thursday, after some fog early, showers, maybe a thunderstorm in the afternoon, high in the upper 70s. Thursday, chance of rain is 70%. 62 degrees is our temperature at 6 minutes after 6 o'clock. The challenge has never been greater than that which faces today's graduates. Jamie Miller, CPA of Spruce Pine and Marion, wishes every member of this class the best of luck. Congratulations, seniors. Young's Fuel Law of Bakersville is happy to have this opportunity to congratulate each and every one of you on your many accomplishments, and they hope much success and happiness for each of this year's graduates.

0: waiting for this moment to arise. You were only waiting for this moment to arise. You were only waiting for this moment to arise.
1: The Beatles from 68, that's Blackbird. Good morning to you. It is Wednesday, over the hump day, all downhill from now to the weekend and the end of May. Hope a good one for you and for yours. Happy birthday, Thomas Brown and Dwayne Cassidy, Donna Gibson and Tony Harris, Jason Hudson and Bobby Hughes, Janet Hughes and Jocelyn Hughes, Sandra Hughes and Anna Shingleton. Also, Chris Wilkinson and Jennifer Woody. Happy anniversary, Tim Two and Kristen Drum. And anyone else with a birthday or an anniversary today on the 27th day of the month of May, I hope it is just groovy days for you and for yours. Happy birthday. Happy anniversary. Let us know if we missed anybody. We'll add them to the list. Talk about them all day. But Jim Photoglow now. From 1980. This is We Were Meant to Be Lovers. WTOE, Rollin' Yelty.

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0: 114. Rinel Delgado doubled home the go-ahead run in the 10th inning, lifting the Durham Bulls past the Norfolk Tides 4-2 at Harbor Park last night. Carolina League action, Wilson Warbirds over the Myrtle Beach Pelicans 4-1. Julie Walker reports the Supreme Court will not intervene in a discrimination suit against the NFL.
1: The Supreme Court refuses to take up a discrimination lawsuit by former Miami Dolphins head coach Brian Flores against the NFL, allowing the case to move toward trial. The justices Tuesday rebuffing an appeal from the league, which wanted to go to arbitration rather than open court in New York. Flores in 2022 suing the NFL and three teams, alleging racism regarding hiring practices when it comes to black coaches. Joining the lawsuit, fellow black coaches Steve Wilks and Ray Horton. The NFL says while it respects the Supreme Court decision, it's prepared to defend itself as the case proceeds. Julie Walker, New York.
0: In NCAA women's golf, Southern Cal eliminating Duke in the quarterfinals. You're listening to NCN Sports. A star running back facing domestic abuse charges. That story from Jennifer King.
2: Green Bay Packers running back Josh Jacobs is facing five criminal charges related to domestic abuse after police responded to a disturbance Saturday morning. In a statement, Hobart Lawrence Police Chief Michael Rankus says Jacobs was arrested and booked into the Brown County, Wisconsin jail on charges including strangulation and suffocation, battery, domestic abuse, and intimidation of a witness. Jacobs' lawyers issued a statement asking for fairness, saying there was evidence that has not yet been made public and that Jacobs vehemently denies the allegations. The three-time Pro Bowl selection led the NFL in rushing yards in 2022 and ran for 13 touchdowns with the Packers last season. Green Bay and the NFL say they are aware of the report. I'm Jennifer King.
0: In the majors, Braves over the Red Sox 7-6. Tony Rixby, NCN Sports.
3: And your weather forecast for Mitchell, Yancey, and Avery counties looks like this. We are talking about for today, some fog this morning, and that's going on right now. So be careful. You might want to allow just a little extra time for travel. It's kind of foggy in a lot of spots. Otherwise, cloudy, showers today. Also, a chance of a thunderstorm. That's more likely this afternoon. High in the mid-70s, and the chance of rain is 90%. Showers and thunderstorms this evening, showers after midnight. Also, some patchy fog after midnight with lows in the upper 50s, chance of rain 50%. Thursday, a little fog in the morning, otherwise showers. Add a thunderstorm or two in the afternoon on Thursday, high in the upper 70s. Chance of rain on Thursday is 70%. It is 61 degrees in Spruce Pine at 633.

0: The circle is small. I can see it in your eyes. From 1977, Gordon Lightfoot on WTOE. 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
1: Everyone at the town of Spruce Pine welcomes this opportunity to congratulate our area graduates. 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Coming up, Community Close-Up, going to talk Blue Ridge Partnership for Children and the Amy Weed Trade Consignment Sale. 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

0: 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We have with us today...
1: Amber Westall-Briggs.
0: There.
1: What was the hesitation for?
0: Well, I'm just happy to see you. It's been a day or two since we've talked on this fine program.
1: Yeah, it's been a bit.
0: Yeah, it has. It's good to see you. Glad things are going well with you. We've caught up a little bit. Fortunately, the folks listening to the radio hadn't had to hear all that. Family's fine, and you're off on a new adventure.
1: I am.
0: And you're on an adventure at a place that I think it would just be so cool to have an adventure. So what you doing these days, Amber Westall-Briggs?
1: I am working for the Blue Ridge Partnership for Children.
0: Such a fine organization, seriously.
1: It really is. It truly is. It's such a pleasure to be there, and I'm the new community development manager. So
0: now, what does a community development manager do?
1: Well, yeah, that's a great question, Bruce. I'm still figuring it out. No, I'm kidding.
0: I'm sure you are, yeah.
1: A lot to do with publicity, marketing, also community outreach for our area. So it's still Avery Mitchell and Yancey that I'm serving.
0: And it's just lots of fun. Now, you actually, of course, the partnership has offices in Burnsville.
1: Yes.
0: And offices in Newland, so you spend a little time at both.
1: I do, yes.
0: And I like that. For me, if I was doing it, they wouldn't know for sure where to aim on any given day.
1: Oh, that's a really good point. I haven't looked at it that way.
0: Yeah, keep them confused. But seriously, you have the position. Paige, of course, was doing it there
1: for
0: a little
1: bit. Yes,
0: that's correct. And I hear she's going on to great new things.
1: She
0: is. And that's exciting.
1: She is.
0: And, of course, old Ruthie had it for 112 years, and she just fell in love and fell off the face of the earth. And I tell her that all the time. I haven't in a while, so I hope she hears about this.
1: Yeah, Ruthie's doing well, and of course, she made her mark in this position.
0: Oh, gosh, she really did. Yeah. Okay, lots going on, so let's quit peddling around about it. I had to say something. We've just been through too much. I think it's time for the spring-summer consignment sale.
1: It is, Bruce.
0: Tell us what's going on.
1: Yes, we have the Amy Wee Trade consignment sale coming up. Very excited about that. It's a very popular fundraiser for us. We do it twice a year.
0: Right.
1: So this is the time where you can get those spring and summer clothes for kiddos. That's why it's called the Wee Trade.
0: Mm-hmm.
1: Yes. So it's at 31 Cross Street in Spruce Pine.
0: Cross Street Commerce Center.
1: That's correct. Thursday is our preview sale. That's May 28th.
0: Mm-hmm.
1: And that's from 8 a.m. to 6 p.m. So you can get it's like a pre-sale day before the actual event starts. So it's $5 admission to shop on Thursday for anyone. Friday, May 29th, we're open 8 a.m. to 6 p.m. And Saturday, May 30th, we're open 8 a.m. to 2 p.m. Many of the items are marked half off on Saturday.
0: Yeah. So you need to go early and pay the little extra, and then go in the middle day, get more good stuff, and then see what the bargains are on Saturday.
1: It's true.
0: If you'll just do that, you got it booked.
1: You do, yeah.
0: And this is important because, it makes the consigners money,
1: mm-hmm.
0: but it also helps make sure that we have Dolly Parton's Imagination Library in Mitchell, Yancey, and Avery County.
1: That is absolutely true. Yes. So it is a fundraiser. We call it a win-win-win because it's great for consigners. It's great for us. It's great for folks to find affordable clothing and shoes for our kids because they grow so fast.
0: Yeah, for sure.
1: So it's great to have affordability in that and some great products. But then also it benefits the Dolly Parton Imagination Library. And we have so many kids here in Mitchell, Avery, and Yancey who are a part of that and receive books in the mail. So it's one of the greatest things in the world to go to the mailbox and have your child get that book each month.
0: And it has their name on it.
1: It does.
0: When they get to the point where they're like, oh, God, it's just cool.
1: It is.
0: So, again, that's going on, and it's the 28th, 29th, and 30th.
1: That's correct.
0: Just be there or be square. It's just that simple.
1: It really is that simple. Just stop and see us.
0: Now, other things are going on. What else? You got a couple other things to tell me about today, or is that it?
1: I do. Well, of course, we're concentrating on the Amy Wee Trade because that's coming up. But we do want to let you know that we'll also be this summer in downtown Burnsville, the Sizzling Summer series that our friends over at Partners Aligned Toward Health. So that's PATH. They do the Sizzling Summer on Burnsville Town Square. And we'll be doing a kids' farmer's market on June 13th.
0: Well, that sounds like fun.
1: Yeah. So it's 9:30 to 11:00. 7:30. We want to be clear about the time on that. But each child will receive a free shopping basket, and they collect fruits and vegetables from the vendors, and they go through a story trail, and you can make your own smoothie. We have face painting, a bubble artist. It's going to be a lot of fun.
0: It does sound like it'd be a lot of fun. And if you're not careful, a couple of small children may figure out that tomatoes don't automatically come as soup in a can.
1: It's true. It's very true, actually.
0: You've got to work to get it to that
1: point. Yeah,
0: What day is that's going to be on when?
1: That's June 13th, so that's a Saturday from 9:30 to 11:30.
0: Not long at all, a few weeks, and we'll be there for,
1: it's true.
0: For that one.
1: It seems shocking to say June, but
0: Pat can give you the information on that, and then you have information about what you're doing. Blue Ridge Partnership for Children.
1: Yes. And then ongoing, as always, we want to talk about one of our most popular programs, which is Play and Learn.
0: Uh-huh.
1: So you can have that on Mondays at 10 a.m. at Yancey County Library with Miss Felicia.
0: Uh-huh.
1: And Tuesdays at 9:30 at Spruce Pine Public Library with Miss Sabrina. Thursdays at 9:30 at Avery Morrison Library. And Fridays at 10 a.m. at Mitchell County Library. Please follow us on Facebook. We have a specific Play and Learn Facebook page.
0: Oh, you do?
1: So,
0: okay.
1: Yes, so Blue Ridge Play and Learn. You can follow on Facebook for weekly notifications of any schedule changes. Or we just finished up this week. We had Adopt a Bear Play and Learn, which was so great. You can watch the video on our Blue Ridge Partnership Facebook page.
0: Yeah.
1: But it is just adorable seeing the kids celebrate birthday and adopting a bear. So,
0: how much fun is that?
1: It is. We really appreciate Miss Sabrina, Miss Felicia with Play and Learn. Just supporting children in their social and emotional development at an early age is so important.
0: Yeah, it really is. Well, those are just some of the things going on. And across the summer, you've got more that'll be happening. And then we'll get into the fall and school will start back. And here we go.
1: Yeah, and then it'll be another way we trade, Bruce.
0: Yeah, that's exactly right. We look forward to hearing from you early and often. Come back and visit when you can. I know you're busy learning the new job. So good luck.
1: Thank you, Bruce. I appreciate it.
0: And don't forget, the Amy We Trade Spring Summer Children's Consignment Sale starts tomorrow and runs through Saturday, so check it out. Thanks to our guest today, Amber Westall Briggs of the Blue Ridge Partnership for Children. And thank you for listening to today's Community Close-Up.

Living on a Prayer, Bon Jovi on WTOE. Coming up, we're going to take a look at the news. We'll have the weather. We'll have the birthdays for you. All coming up here on WTOE. We're looking at a temperature right now of 61 degrees. We're heading for a high somewhere in and around the mid-70s. And the overall chance of rain today, if you stand still long enough, is 90% you'll get wet. Just that simple. And it is, again, 61 degrees and about 2.5 minutes before the hour of 7 o'clock. Just enough time to hear from, the Monkees.

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1: ABC News, I'm Sherry Preston. Texas Republicans going with the president's pick in the Senate race and saying no to the incumbent John Cornyn, winning in the runoff race for the nomination, Attorney General Ken Paxton.
2: When everyone in Washington told him to abandon me and abandon the people of Texas, he didn't listen. Instead, he gave his complete and total endorsement. President Trump is the leader of our party, and his endorsement in this is the most powerful force in politics.
1: Paxton has had the share of scandals, including being impeached on misconduct and fraud charges. He was acquitted. His wife is also divorcing him on biblical grounds. Search teams in Laos have found five of the villagers who were trapped for more than a week in a cave flooded by rain. Two more villagers are still missing. Also missing, nine people who were working at a paper plant in southern Washington state when a tank holding dangerous chemicals ruptured. At least one person was killed and at least nine were seriously hurt. This is ABC News. NASA wants to build a $10 billion base on the moon so astronauts can learn what it takes to go to Mars. New York State wants to build new facilities in Lake Placid so athletes can compete in an upcoming Winter Olympic Games.
3: New York Governor Kathy Hochul says she wants to bring the Winter Olympics back to the Empire State. The idea would team up New York City with Lake Placid for a future bid, possibly for the 2042 Games. Hochul told The Athletic that she had significant meetings regarding bringing the Winter Olympics back to the state. Lake Placid already has Olympic history. It hosted the 1932 and 1980 Winter Games, including the famous Miracle on Ice when the United States hockey team shocked the Soviet Union. Dave Packer, ABC News, New York.
1: Amid scorching temperatures of nearly 118 degrees, Muslim pilgrims have been performing the symbolic stoning of the devil taking place during this year's Hajj in Saudi Arabia. I'm Sherry Preston, ABC News.
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6: And your weather forecast. Areas of fog this morning, otherwise cloudy. Showers and maybe a thunderstorm this morning. Little better chance of thunderstorms this afternoon. Highs in the mid-70s. Chance of rain overall is 90%. Cloudy. Showers, maybe a thunderstorm in the evening. Showers after midnight overnight. Lows should be in the upper 50s. The chance of rain tonight is 50%. Then on Thursday, some fog early again. Otherwise, showers, maybe a thunderstorm in the afternoon. Highs in the upper 70s. Chance of rain on Thursday is 70%. It is 61 degrees in Spruce Pine. It is 4.5 minutes after the hour of 7 o'clock. And this look at the weather is a service of the Mitchell County Animal Rescue. 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

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Happy birthday to Thomas Brown and Dwayne Cassidy, to Donna Gibson and Tony Harris, to Jason Hudson and Bobby Hughes, Janet Hughes and Jocelyn Hughes, Sandra Hughes and Anna Shingleton, also Chris Wilkinson and Jennifer Woody. 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

0: Scandal featuring Patti Smyth, that is The Warrior from 1984 on WTOE. Tony Briggsby with sports, Mike Raley and Michael Ardell with news. I'll have your weather. 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

0: NCN Sports. I'm Tony Rixby. The Carolina Hurricanes take a 2-1 lead into Game 4 of the Eastern Conference Finals against the Montreal Canadiens tonight in Montreal. Canes coach Rod Brind'Amour says the team is all in so far in this playoff run.
1: The older guys for sure get it. You know, but I think we do a good job in making sure our young guys understand that too. Is you can't take a day in this league for granted, let alone a Stanley Cup, playoff game.
0: Mark Stone and Cole Smith scored for Vegas. The Golden Knights suffocated Colorado's high-powered offense, beating the Avalanche 2-1 and moving on to the Stanley Cup Finals. In the NBA, Oklahoma City Thunder moved one win away from a return trip to the finals. They beat the San Antonio Spurs 127-114. Rinel Delgado doubled home the go-ahead run in the 10th inning, lifting the Durham Bulls past the Norfolk Tides 4-2 at Harbor Park last night. Carolina League action, Wilson Warbirds over the Myrtle Beach Pelicans 4-1. Julie Walker reports the Supreme Court will not intervene in a discrimination suit against the NFL.
2: The Supreme Court refuses to take up a discrimination lawsuit by former Miami Dolphins head coach Brian Flores against the NFL, allowing the case to move toward trial. The justices Tuesday rebuffing an appeal from the league, which wanted to go to arbitration rather than open court in New York. Flores in 2022 suing the NFL and three teams, alleging racism regarding hiring practices when it comes to black coaches. Joining the lawsuit, fellow black coaches Steve Wilks and Ray Horton. The NFL says while it respects the Supreme Court decision, it's prepared to defend itself as the case proceeds. Julie Walker, New York.
0: In NCAA women's golf, Southern Cal eliminating Duke in the quarterfinals. 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A star running back facing domestic abuse charges. That story from Jennifer King.
3: Green Bay Packers running back Josh Jacobs is facing 5 criminal charges related to domestic abuse after police responded to a disturbance Saturday morning. In a statement, Hobart Lawrence Police Chief Michael Rankus says Jacobs was arrested and booked into the Brown County, Wisconsin jail on charges including strangulation and suffocation, battery, domestic abuse, and intimidation of a witness. Jacobs' lawyers issued a statement asking for fairness, saying there was evidence that has not yet been made public and that Jacobs vehemently denies the allegations. The 3-time Pro Bowl selection led the NFL in rushing yards in 2022 and ran for 13 touchdowns with the Packers last season. Green Bay and the NFL say they are aware of the report. I'm Jennifer King.
0: In the majors, Braves over the Red Sox 7-6. Tony Rixby, NCN Sports.
4: 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It's a service of Becky's Flowers and Gifts.
5: NCN News, I'm Mike Riley. Heavy rain this week is continuing to impact local farmers, with some saying the damage feels eerily similar to what they were experiencing during Helene. The Rhodes family lost 12 acres of crops during Helene and never expected to see floodwaters return to their fields as they did on Monday. Austin Rhodes telling WLOS.
6: Last night at about 8 o'clock or so, we noticed that the field was just full of water. It folded the berries over, brought in debris, and carried telephone poles, trees, logs, stuff like that, and just acted like a bulldozer and pushed all of our plants down.
5: President Donald Trump meets with his cabinet at a precarious moment for talks aimed at ending the war with Iran. Mr. Trump has projected confidence that he's closing in on a deal that will reopen the Strait of Hormuz and give him a credible argument that Iran's nuclear capability has been diminished enough to declare victory. Texas Attorney General Ken Paxton has won the Republican nomination for the U.S. Senate. He defeated four-term Senator John Cornyn. Paxton was endorsed by President Trump. Attorneys and law enforcement in eastern North Carolina say the shooting of 2 attorneys outside the Wake County Courthouse is a reminder that safety concerns don't end when court security checkpoints do. Greenville criminal defense attorney Willis Brantley said emotionally charged cases can sometimes have people get angry at their lawyer.
7: I think that sometimes when a defendant experiences an unfortunate result in the criminal justice system or the court system in general, one thing that can happen is that they blame their legal counsel. And that is very unfortunate because we're doing our best to help our clients.
5: Tick season in North Carolina is a year-round threat, but peak activity occurs from late spring through early fall. This mother in Durham tells ABC 11.
8: My husband and I refuse to allow it to scare us out of enjoying the outdoors. We like to take both of our boys camping because that's just part of the risk that comes with being outdoors.
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10: Volunteer fire departments in Mitchell and Yancey counties are receiving state grant funding through the North Carolina Office of State Fire Marshal's Volunteer Fire Department Fund program. Statewide, more than $12 million was awarded to 463 volunteer fire departments to help purchase equipment and make critical improvements and enhance firefighter safety and emergency response capabilities. In Mitchell County, Bakersville Fire and Rescue received around $24,000. Bradshaw Volunteer Fire and Rescue was awarded nearly $17,000, and the Ledger Fire Department received about $27,000 for a county total of nearly $68,000. Yancey County departments also received significant support. Burnsville Fire Department was awarded nearly $23,000. Double Island Fire Department received about $21,000, while Egypt-Ramseytown Volunteer Fire Department and South Tow Fire and Rescue each received $40,000. Pensacola Volunteer Fire Department was awarded nearly $40,000. Altogether, Yancey County departments received more than $163,000 in grant funding. State Fire Marshal Brian Taylor said the grants provide critical equipment and resources to help keep firefighters safe while ensuring departments are continuing to protect their communities they serve. Mission Health has awarded 20 students from across Western North Carolina with the annual Keisha Young Health Career Scholarship, helping make college more affordable for students pursuing careers in healthcare. Among the recipients is Brinkley Hodgson of Burnsville, a graduate of Mitchell High School. Hodgson plans to attend University of North Carolina at Chapel Hill to study pharmacy. The scholarships were presented during a ceremony at the HCA Healthcare Center for Clinical Advancement on the Mission Hospital campus in Asheville. Mission Health officials say the students were selected for their academic achievement and commitment to serving others through healthcare careers. The scholarship program began in 1997 and honors the memory of Keisha Young, a former Mission Hospital patient remembered for her resilience and compassion. I'm Michael Dardell for WTOE News.
4: That's the news on WTOE. 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It's time now for a look at the weather on WTOE, and the weather is brought to you by Young's Fuel Service and DNS Propane. And thunderstorms will be returning this afternoon, but this time around they won't have quite as much of a threat to them with the heavy rainfall that a lot of folks receive, kind of like over in Henderson County, where they had quite a bit at one time. There is a possibility that we could wind up with some with a lot of rain mixed in with it, but they're thinking that it'll be a little bit less intense for the course of the day today. And the chances will continue to be unsettled all the way through the beginning of next week, and we'll just see kind of how everything builds into that area. I'll have your forecast coming up.
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4: Your weather forecast for Mitchell, Yancey, and Avery counties. Areas of fog this morning, otherwise cloudy with a chance of showers and maybe a thunderstorm or two. Highs should be in the mid-70s, and the chance of rain is about 90%. Tonight, cloudy, showers, maybe a thunderstorm or two, especially in the evening hours. Lows should be in the upper 50s, chance of rain 50%. Thursday, showers, maybe a thunderstorm or two in the afternoon. Highs in the upper 70s, chance of rain 70%. Thursday night, cloudy, showers and thunderstorms in the evening, partly cloudy after midnight. Lows should be in the mid-50s. Overall, chance of rain Thursday night is 50%. Then on Friday, it's sunny in the morning, partly sunny later today, with a high somewhere in the mid-70s, and no mention of rain. On Friday during the day, there's a 40% chance of showers and thunderstorms Friday night and into Saturday. We're looking at a temperature of 62 degrees. The time now is 7:38, and this look at the weather is a service of Young's Fuel Service and D&S Propane, a family-owned and operated business serving our community since 1954. 688-2116, Young's Fuel Service and D&S Propane of Bakersfield.
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11: Teachers were pretty strict back in the days when Theron Woody was a schoolboy and discipline was handed out in the office. Like many a young boy, he admits he got into a little trouble. I know one time at Claremont School, the teacher was out of class and a couple of us boys jumped out a window. Course, we got whipped for that, he said. They had paddles back then and holes drilled in them. I mean, they could take you to the office, wear you out. I got my tail busted a few times. If you done something mean, you got a whipping. And then another one when you got back home sometimes.
10: If you have a story to share, call 682-9654.

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1: The following point of view is presented in memory of J.R. 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
2: Back in the days when an ice cream sundae cost much less than today, a 10-year-old boy entered a hotel coffee shop in a little large city, sat at a table. A waitress put in a glass of water in front of him on the table, and he asked this question of the waitress. He says, "How much is an ice cream sundae?" 50 cents, replied the waitress. The little boy pulled his hand out of his pocket and studied his coins in it for a minute, and, "Well, how much is a plain dish of ice cream?" he inquired. By now, more people were waiting for a table, and the waitress was starting to get a little impatient. And so the little boy counted his coins and said, the waitress said, 35 cents. "Well, I'll have the plain ice cream," he said. And the waitress brought the ice cream, put the bill on the table, and walked away. Well, the little boy finished his ice cream, paid the cashier, and left. When the waitress came back to the table, as she started to wipe down the table, there, placed neatly beside the empty dish, 2 nickels and 5 pennies. You see, he couldn't have the sundae because he had to have enough left to leave her a tip. So why don't we always remember those who serve us in many capacities? 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
0: Commencement marks the completion of 4 years of study and the beginning of a lifetime. 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

0: That's 38 Special, Second Chance. It is 7:52. We're looking at 62 degrees. 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

That's music from Poco on WTOE. That is Crazy Love. Now, coming up next, we'll take a look at the latest news, and we'll have weather, and we'll have birthdays for you. Get all that up to date. Got Tom Cochran now. Life's a Highway.

0: growing beyond what responders can do to contain it. Rescuers in Laos found five of the seven villagers who have been missing for more than a week in a flooded cave. They were trapped when heavy rain cut off the entrance. This is ABC News. NASA has revealed plans for creating a base on the moon so that astronauts can practice ahead of an eventual mission to Mars.
1: This $20 billion moon base project will unfold in three phases. The first, kicking off this year. NASA will use drones and rovers to scout the best sites near the moon's south pole before construction begins in 2029. During that first phase, NASA plans to land on the moon nearly two dozen times. And by 2032, it plans to send the first astronauts to live and work on the lunar surface.
0: ABC's Sophie Flay. The mother of NFL quarterback Will Levis has revealed her son spent an exorbitant amount of money trying to scrub a leaked sex tape from the internet. On the tape, Levis and his then-girlfriend Gia Duddy, hackers apparently breached one of Levis's phones when he was in college. The heat wave continues in Western Europe. France and Spain and the UK have all been breaking records, the heat dome making it 20 degrees hotter than it usually is this time of year. Sherry Preston, ABC News.
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4: For Thursday, showers likely, chance of thunderstorms in the afternoon, highs in the upper 70s, chance of rain 70%. For Thursday night, cloudy, chance of showers and thunderstorms in the evening, and then partly cloudy after midnight, lows should be in the mid-50s, chance of rain 50%. Sunny in the morning, partly sunny later in the day on Friday with high summer. We're in the mid-70s. 61 degrees, the temperature. Time, 6 minutes after 8 o'clock. 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

0: and Relief Center. That reminder is from WTOE, along with this reminder, happy birthday greetings. Thomas Brown and Dwayne Cassada, Donna Gibson, happy birthday, and Tony Harris. Also, Jason Hudson and Bobby Hughes, Janet Hughes, Jocelyn Hughes, and Sandra Hughes. Anna Shingleton has a birthday today. Chris Wilkinson celebrates today, and so does Jennifer Woody. Happy anniversary to Tim Two and Kristen Drum. And anyone else with a birthday or an anniversary today? Hey, we're looking at the 27th day of the month of May. Hope it is a groovy day for you and for yours.
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Dr. Banks will begin seeing patients in September of 2026 and will be accepting new pediatric patients. Families are encouraged to call now to schedule appointments for late September and beyond. The phone number is 688-2104. 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

0: NCN Sports. I'm Tony Rixby. The Carolina Hurricanes take a 2-1 lead into Game 4 of the Eastern Conference Finals against the Montreal Canadiens tonight in Montreal. Canes coach Rod Brind'Amour says the team is all in so far in this playoff run.
1: The older guys for sure get it, you know, but I think we do a good job in making sure our young guys understand that too. Is you can't take a day in this league for granted, let alone a Stanley Cup, you know, playoff game.
0: Mark Stone and Cole Smith scored for Vegas. The Golden Knights suffocated Colorado's high-powered offense, beating the Avalanche 2-1 and moving on to the Stanley Cup Finals. In the NBA, Oklahoma City Thunder moved one win away from a return trip to the finals. They beat the San Antonio Spurs 127-114. Rinel Delgado doubled home the go-ahead run in the 10th inning, lifting the Durham Bulls past the Norfolk Tides 4-2 at Harbor Park last night. Carolina League action, Wilson Warbirds over the Myrtle Beach Pelicans 4-1. Julie Walker reports the Supreme Court will not intervene in a discrimination suit against the NFL.
2: The Supreme Court refuses to take up a discrimination lawsuit by former Miami Dolphins head coach Brian Flores against the NFL, allowing the case to move toward trial. The justices Tuesday rebuffing an appeal from the league, which wanted to go to arbitration rather than open court in New York. Flores in 2022 suing the NFL and three teams, alleging racism regarding hiring practices when it comes to black coaches. Joining the lawsuit, fellow black coaches Steve Wilks and Ray Horton. The NFL says while it respects the Supreme Court decision, it's prepared to defend itself as the case proceeds. Julie Walker, New York.
0: In NCAA women's golf, Southern Cal eliminating Duke in the quarterfinals. 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A star running back facing domestic abuse charges. That story from Jennifer King.
3: Green Bay Packers running back Josh Jacobs is facing 5 criminal charges related to domestic abuse after police responded to a disturbance Saturday morning. In a statement, Hobart Lawrence Police Chief Michael Rankus says Jacobs was arrested and booked into the Brown County, Wisconsin jail on charges including strangulation and suffocation, battery, domestic abuse, and intimidation of a witness. Jacobs' lawyers issued a statement asking for fairness, saying there was evidence that has not yet been made public and that Jacobs vehemently denies the allegations. The 3-time Pro Bowl selection led the NFL in rushing yards in 2022 and ran for 13 touchdowns with the Packers last season. Green Bay and the NFL say they are aware of the report. I'm Jennifer King.
0: In the majors, Braves over the Red Sox 7-6. Tony Rixby, NCN Sports.
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5: NCN News. I'm Mike Rayleigh. North Carolina lawmakers are back home in their districts this week, a month after they returned to session and while budget negotiations are ongoing. Senate Minority Leader Cindy Batch told the News Observer.
6: It's really unfortunate Republicans have decided that after an entire month of hard work, that they've decided that they want to go home, despite the fact that we still don't have a budget, 323 days since they were supposed to pass.
5: Texas Attorney General Ken Paxton has won the Republican nomination for the U.S. Senate. He defeated four-term Senator John Cronin. And Paxton told supporters,
7: when everyone in Washington told him to abandon me and abandon the people of Texas, he didn't listen. Instead, he gave his complete and total endorsement.
5: Of course, President Trump. Authorities have confirmed that one person died. 9 others remain unaccounted for after a chemical tank imploded at a pulp and paper mill in Washington State. They say there is no hope to rescue those missing. North Carolina is still facing major drought problems despite days of much-needed rain in some areas of the state. Fox 46 meteorologist Brandon Lawson is in Charlotte.
8: In 1 month, we need 10 to 15 inches of rainfall across the region to end the drought. In 3 months, we need 20 to 25 inches of rainfall to end the drought.
5: Republican lawmakers in North Carolina are pushing proposals that would shorten the state's early in-person voting period and eliminate a Sunday voting day statewide. 2 bills moving through the General Assembly, Senate Bill 1084 and House Bill 66, would reduce the number of early voting days before elections. 3 friends helped save prominent local sports figure from rip current in Wrightsville Beach, Ryan Gillespie, Giuseppe Marturo, and Deshaun Brown.
9: You kind of just got to go with your gut and do what's right. You know, can't really overthink it.
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10: 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Volunteer fire departments in Mitchell and Yancey counties are receiving state grant funding through the North Carolina Office of State Fire Marshal's Volunteer Fire Department Fund Program. Statewide, more than $12 million was awarded to 463 volunteer fire departments to help purchase equipment and make critical improvements and enhance firefighter safety and emergency response capabilities. In Mitchell County, Bakersville Fire and Rescue received around $24,000. Bradshaw Volunteer Fire and Rescue was awarded nearly $17,000, and the Ledger Fire Department received about $27,000 for a county total of nearly $68,000. Yancey County departments also received significant support. Burnsville Fire Department was awarded nearly $23,000. Double Island Fire Department received about $21,000, while Egypt Ramseytown Volunteer Fire Department and South Toe Fire and Rescue each received $40,000. Pensacola Volunteer Fire Department was awarded nearly $40,000. Altogether, Yancey County departments received more than $163,000 in grant funding. State Fire Marshal Brian Taylor said the grants provide critical equipment and resources to help keep firefighters safe while ensuring departments are continuing to protect their communities they serve. Mission Health has awarded 20 students from across Western North Carolina with the annual Keisha Young Health Career Scholarship, helping make college more affordable for students pursuing careers in healthcare. Among the recipients is Brinkley Hodgson of Burnsville, a graduate of Mitchell High School. Hodgson plans to attend University of North Carolina at Chapel Hill to study pharmacy. The scholarships were presented during a ceremony at the HCA Healthcare Center for Clinical Advancement on the Mission Hospital campus in Asheville. Mission Health officials say the students were selected for their academic achievement and commitment to serving others through healthcare careers. The scholarship program began in 1997 and honors the memory of Keisha Young, a former Mission Hospital patient remembered for her resilience and compassion. I'm Michael Dardell for WTOE News.
11: And your weather forecast for Mitchell, Yancey, and Avery counties. Some fog this morning, otherwise cloudy. Chance of a shower or thunderstorm. The high should be in the mid-70s. Chance of rain, 90%. The chance of those showers and thunderstorms do kind of increase as the day goes on. Then tonight, it will be cloudy. Showers in the evening, maybe a thunderstorm or two. The low tonight, should be in the upper 50s. And that chance of rain is 50%. On Thursday, showers likely, chance of thunderstorms mainly during the afternoon. Highs in the upper 70s, chance of rain 70%. Thursday night, cloudy, rain, showers, and thunderstorms in the evening. Partly cloudy after midnight, low in the mid-50s, chance of rain 50%. Friday, sunny in the morning, partly sunny in the afternoon, high in the mid-70s on Friday. 63 degrees our temperature, it is 8:33. 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
10: 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That's from Western Sizzlin' Steakhouse of Spruce Pine. 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From Jonathan Jused Appliances of Spruce Pine, the best of luck to all the graduates.

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1: 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Phone 682-2118.
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1: Welcome into today's Community Close-Up. We have with us today...
2: Amber Westall Briggs.
1: There.
2: What was the hesitation for?
1: Well, I'm just happy to see you. It's been a day or two since we've talked on this fine program.
2: Yeah, it's been a bit.
1: Yeah, it has. It's good to see you. Glad things are going well with you. We've called up a little bit. Fortunately, the folks listening to the radio hadn't had to hear all that. Family's fine, and you're off on a new adventure.
2: I am.
1: And you're on an adventure at a place that I think it would just be so cool to have an adventure. So what you doing these days, Amber Westall Briggs?
2: I am working for the Blue Ridge Partnership for Children.
1: Such a fine organization, seriously.
2: It really is. It truly is. It's such a pleasure to be there, and I'm the new community development manager. So
1: now, what does a community development manager do?
2: Well, yeah, that's a great question, Bruce. I'm still figuring it out. No, I'm kidding.
1: I'm sure you are, yeah.
2: A lot to do with publicity, marketing, also community outreach for our area. So it's still Avery Mitchell and Yancey that I'm serving.
1: And it's just lots of fun. Now, you actually, of course, the partnership has offices in Burnsville.
2: Yes.
1: And offices in Newland, so you spend a little time at both.
2: I do, yes.
1: And I like that. For me, if I was doing it, they wouldn't know for sure where to aim on any given day.
2: Oh, that's a really good point. I haven't looked at it that way.
1: Yeah, keep them confused. But seriously, you have the position. Paige, of course, was doing it there for a little
2: correct.
1: Bit.
2: Yes, that's correct.
1: And I hear she's going on to great new things
2: with her,
1: and that's exciting.
2: She is.
1: And, of course, old Ruthie had it for 112 years, and she just fell in love and fell off the face of the earth. And I tell her that all the time. I haven't in a while, so I hope she hears about this.
2: Yeah, Ruthie's doing well, and, of course, she made her mark in this position.
1: Oh, gosh, she really did. Yeah. Okay, lots going on, so let's quit peddling around about it. I had to say something. We've just been through too much. I think it's time for the spring-summer consignment sale.
2: It is, Bruce.
1: Tell us what's going on.
2: Yes, we have the Amy Wee Trade consignment sale coming up. Very excited about that. It's a very popular fundraiser for us. We do it twice a year.
1: Right.
2: So this is the time where you can get those spring and summer clothes for kiddos. That's why it's called the Wee Trade.
1: Mm-hmm.
2: Yes. So it's at 31 Cross Street in Spruce Pine.
1: Cross Street Commerce Center.
2: That's correct. Thursday is our preview sale. That's May 28th.
1: Mm-hmm.
2: And that's from 8 a.m. to 6 p.m. So you can get it's like a pre-sale day before the actual event starts. So it's $5 admission to shop on Thursday for anyone. Friday, May 29th, we're open 8 a.m. to 6 p.m. And Saturday, May 30th, we're open 8 a.m. to 2 p.m. Many of the items are marked half off on Saturday.
1: So you need to go early and pay the little extra, and then go in the middle day, get more good stuff, and then see what the bargains are on Saturday.
2: It's true.
1: If you'll just do that, you got it booked.
2: You do, yeah.
1: And this is important because, you know, it makes the consigners money,
2: mm-hmm.
1: but it also helps make sure that we have Dolly Parton's Imagination Library in Mitchell, Yancey, and Avery County.
2: That is absolutely true. Yes. So it is a fundraiser. We call it a win-win-win because it's great for consigners. It's great for us. It's great for folks to find affordable clothing and shoes for our kids because they grow so fast.
1: Yeah, for sure.
2: So it's great to have affordability in that and some great products. But then also it benefits the Dolly Parton Imagination Library. And we have so many kids here in Mitchell, Avery, and Yancey who are a part of that and receive books in the mail. So it's one of the greatest things in the world to go to the mailbox and have your child get that book each month.
1: And it has their name on it.
2: It does.
1: When they get to the point where they're like, oh, God, it's just cool.
2: It is.
1: So, again, that's going on, and it's the 28th, 29th, and 30th.
2: That's correct.
1: Just be there or be square. It's just that simple.
2: It really is that simple. Just stop and see us.
1: Now, other things are going on. What else? You got a couple other things to tell me about today, or is that it?
2: I do. Well, of course, we're concentrating on the Amy Wee trade because that's coming up. But we do want to let you know that we'll also be this summer in downtown Burnsville, the Sizzling Summer series that our friends over at Partners Align Toward Health. So that's mm-hmm. PATH. They do the Sizzling Summer on Burnsville Town Square. And we'll be doing a kids' farmer's market on June 13th.
1: Well, that sounds like fun.
2: Yeah. So it's 9:30 to 11:30. We want to be clear about the time on that. But each child will receive a free shopping basket, and they collect fruits and vegetables from the vendors, and they go through a story trail, and you can make your own smoothie. We have face painting, a bubble artist. It's going to be a lot of fun.
1: It does sound like it'd be a lot of fun. And if you're not careful, a couple of small children may figure out that tomatoes don't automatically come as soup in a can.
2: It's true. It's very
1: you
2: true, actually.
1: Work to get it to that point.
2: Yeah.
1: What day is that's going to be on when?
2: That's June 13th, so that's a Saturday from 9:30 to 11:30.
1: Not long at all. A few weeks, and we'll be there for,
2: it's true.
1: For that one.
2: It seems shocking to say June, but
1: PATH can give you the information on that, and then you have information about what you're doing. Blue Ridge Partnership for Children.
2: Yes. And then ongoing, as always, we want to talk about one of our most popular programs, which is Play and Learn.
1: Uh-huh.
2: So you can have that on Mondays at 10 a.m. at Yancey County Library with Miss Felicia,
1: uh-huh.
2: and Tuesdays at 9:30 at Spruce Pine Public Library with Miss Sabrina, Thursdays at 9:30 at Avery Morrison Library, and Fridays at 10 a.m. at Mitchell County Library. Please follow us on Facebook. We have a specific Play and Learn Facebook page.
1: Oh, you do?
2: So,
1: okay.
2: Yes, so Blue Ridge Play and Learn. You can follow on Facebook for weekly notifications of any schedule changes. Or we just finished up this week. We had Adopt a Bear Play and Learn, which was so great. You can watch the video on our Blue Ridge Partnership Facebook page.
1: Yeah.
2: But it is just adorable seeing the kids celebrate birthday and adopting a bear. So,
1: oh, how much fun is that?
2: It is. We really appreciate Miss Sabrina, Miss Felicia with Play and Learn. Just supporting children in their social and emotional development at an early age is so important.
1: Yeah, so. It really is. Well, those are just some of the things going on, and across the summer, you've got more that'll be happening, and then we'll get into the fall, and school will start back, and here we go.
2: Yeah, and then it'll be another way we trade, Bruce.
1: Yeah, that's exactly right. We look forward to hearing from you early and often. Come back and visit when you can. I know you're busy learning the new job, so good luck.
2: Thank you, Bruce. I appreciate it.
1: And don't forget, the Amy Wee Trade Spring Summer Children's Consignment Sale starts tomorrow and runs through Saturday, so check it out. 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

0: Eurythmics on WTOE. And that's going to do it for me. Oh, for today, it's Wednesday. Sarah will be here at midday for updated information. I'll be back with you tomorrow morning at 6 a.m. right here on WTOE. Thank you so much for playing along this morning. I hope you have a groovy day. Keep smiling and keep searching for that rainbow connection. And whatever you do, you make sure you make your own kind of music. Because that, my friends, the only music that really matters. Here's Jim Croce.
1: Seems like such a long time ago.

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1: ABC News, I'm Sherry Preston. The Texas Senate race is set, and it will not include the incumbent, Senator John Cornyn, beaten in the GOP primary by Attorney General Ken Paxton. After Paxton picked up the endorsement of President Trump, on the other side, Democrat James Tallarico. Search teams looking for 9 people unaccounted for after the rupture of a tank holding toxic chemicals at a paper plant in Washington State. ABC's Lindsay Tuckman.
2: The one person confirmed dead was identified by his family as Gilbert Bernal, a grandfather whose son also worked at the mill. Efforts to find other victims have been called off because the chemicals remaining in the tank make it too volatile. The cause of the rupture, unclear. But the Associated Press reports the company, Nippon Dynawave, has been fined recently for health and safety violations.
1: President Trump gathers his cabinet today as talks continue toward a possible deal with Iran. This is ABC News. In New Jersey, tensions remain high outside Delaney Hall, a federal immigration facility in Newark, where Senator Andy Kim was pepper sprayed by ICE agents on Tuesday. ABC's Phil Tate is there this morning.
3: About a dozen federal agents just outside of the detention center. There's a fleet of vehicles and a few protesters who are in the street. Just moments ago, a vehicle tried to make their way inside. Some folks even sitting on the sidewalk. They were trying to block that vehicle from getting inside. But this all follows what happened here just last night. Protesters clashed with federal immigration officers yet again, ending with 3 arrests.
1: Protesters say the conditions inside that facility, which is privately run, are abhorrent, including the distribution of rotten food to detainees. New York Knicks fans won't be getting into the Garden cheap to see their team play in its first NBA Finals this century. So far, the least expensive tickets we could find online came in at around $2,000. I'm Sherry Preston, ABC News.
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6: Keep those umbrellas handy again today. We still have a stationary frontal boundary near the area, so scattered showers and storms are possible again today. High temperatures will climb into the mid-70s. Mostly cloudy tonight. Some showers and a few storms still possible tonight. Temperatures will get down into the lower 60s. We'll have partly sunny skies Thursday, but scattered showers and storms in the forecast again with highs in the low 70s. I'm meteorologist Amy Wilmoth in the NCN Weather Center.

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4: A stationary frontal boundary still over us means the unsettled weather is with us again today. Scattered showers and storms around today. High temperatures climb into the mid-70s. It's mostly cloudy tonight. Storms remain possible. It stays very mild with temperatures in the low 60s. Thursday, we'll have a mix of sun and clouds, but scattered showers and storms likely to develop again with high temperatures in the low 70s. I'm meteorologist Amy Wellmuth in the NCN Weather Center.
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0: That is Culture Club. 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So crabby coworkers, all right, stay away from them at the workplace because the bad moods are catching and addicting, right? 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

0: Steve Miller Band. It's Marty going to end with this. 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
1: ABC News, I'm Sherry Preston. No signs of progress yet in talks between the U.S. and Iran, days after President Trump announced a deal had been largely negotiated. The president meets with his entire cabinet later this morning. One person dead, nine unaccounted for after a chemical tank ruptured in Washington state.
2: The facility, which employs about 1,000 people, makes a variety of paper goods. Officials say the 900,000-gallon tank contains white liquor, a mixture of chemicals that can burn the skin or burn the lungs if inhaled. Efforts to find other victims temporarily called off overnight because the chemicals remaining in the tank made it too volatile.
1: ABC's Melissa Adan. President Trump at a post this morning calling former President Joe Biden a crooked politician after Biden sued the Department of Justice. The lawsuit looking to stop the release of recordings that were central to a special counsel probe around his handling of classified documents. This is ABC News. Five villagers among seven who were trapped in a cave that flooded last week in Laos have been found. There's still no sign of the other two, however, and the work is getting underway on bringing those who were found to safety. ABC's Maggie Rulli is at the foreign desk.
3: We do know that rescuers have been rushing this whole week to pump water out of the cave after those people initially got trapped inside when flash floods blocked their exit out. They've also been yelling for the divers, trying to find signs of life and exact locations. But they say while this cave is actually relatively small, the hardest part of this rescue is how narrow the cave is and trying to navigate these passageways.
1: The best young spellers in the English language are competing in the Scripps National Spelling BEE this week. The B began back in 1925, but this is the 98th competition because it was canceled during World War II. This year's champ will be the 111th because it has ended in a two-way tie several times and an eight-way tie in 2019. Sherry Preston, ABC News.
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5: Keep those umbrellas handy again today. We still have a stationary frontal boundary near the area, so scattered showers and storms are possible again today. High temperatures will climb into the mid-70s. Mostly cloudy tonight. Some showers and a few storms still possible tonight. Temperatures will get down into the lower 60s. We'll have partly sunny skies Thursday, but scattered showers and storms in the forecast again with highs in the low 70s. I'm meteorologist Amy Wilmoth in the NCN Weather Center.
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0: John Waite and Missing You, also The Boss and the Eagles, Hotel California. Today, back in 94, after a 14-year hiatus, the Eagles reunited for a show, closing the show with Desperado. They soon launched The Hell Freezes Over, a tour which becomes the first tour to charge more than $100 for a substantial number of tickets. I saw that tour. 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
7: A stationary frontal boundary still over us means the unsettled weather is with us again today. Scattered showers and storms around today. High temperatures climb into the mid-70s. It's mostly cloudy tonight. Storms remain possible. It stays very mild with temperatures in the low 60s. Thursday, we'll have a mix of sun and clouds, but scattered showers and storms likely to develop again with high temperatures in the low 70s. I'm meteorologist Amy Wellmuth in the NCN Weather Center.
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0: It's Mackenzie with the S.

0: They hit the road starting in July. Motley Crue smoking in the boys' room, the men's locker room for the Thunder. Probably pretty full of energy last night after they defeated the Spurs 127-114. Game 5 of the Western Conference Finals. The Thunder taking a 3-2 series lead and just one win away from the NBA Finals, where they would meet up with the Knicks. What will happen with Game 6? Check it out tomorrow, NBC.
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0: of the self-titled debut album, Big Me, which Dave Grohl says is a very negative song. Big Me, Foo Fighters, 1995. That one originating apparently during one of Nirvana's final recording sessions.
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3: 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The folks at Burleson Plumbing and Heating of Spruce Pine are proud of your accomplishments, and they hope you'll let the day of graduation be the beginning of great things to come.

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1: ABC News, I'm Sherry Preston. Ugandan authorities have ordered the closure of the border with Congo effective immediately as cases of that rare type of Ebola surge. The decision coming after a rise in the number of Ugandan health workers exposed to the virus by Congolese patients who crossed the border before the outbreak was declared on May 15th. The White House has been expressing optimism and ongoing discussions with Iran, but several key topics remain up in the air before a peace deal will be signed. ABC's Ian Panel in Israel.
2: The discussions are ongoing right now is basically to try and lift the siege of the Strait of Hormuz, the restrictions put in place by Iran, and to allow the US naval blockade to be withdrawn. What it doesn't resolve are the outstanding issues, the ones that existed before, during the war, and throughout this ceasefire, primarily Iran's nuclear program.
1: The president saying he is confident Iran will make concessions. This is ABC News. New York wants the Olympics again. ABC's Dave Packer has more.
3: New York Governor Kathy Hochul says she wants to bring the Winter Olympics back to the Empire State. The idea would team up New York City with Lake Placid for a future bid, possibly for the 2042 Games. Hochul told The Athletic that she had significant meetings regarding bringing the Winter Olympics back to the state. Lake Placid already has Olympic history. It hosted the 1932 and 1980 Winter Games, including the famous Miracle on Ice, when the United States hockey team shocked the Soviet Union. Dave Packer, ABC News, New York.
1: Matthew Perry's personal assistant faces sentencing today in connection with Perry's death of a ketamine overdose in 2023. Kenneth Iwamasa faces up to 15 years behind bars. Britain's cybersecurity chief warning today that artificial intelligence is an unstoppable force that is being weaponized in ways that closely resemble and fall just short of traditional warfare. Sherry Preston, ABC News.
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3: Keep those umbrellas handy again today. We still have a stationary frontal boundary near the area, so scattered showers and storms are possible again today. High temperatures will climb into the mid-70s. Mostly cloudy tonight. Some showers and a few storms still possible tonight. Temperatures will get down into the lower 60s. We'll have partly sunny skies Thursday, but scattered showers and storms in the forecast again with highs in the low 70s. I'm meteorologist Amy Wilmoth in the NCN Weather Center.
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5: A stationary frontal boundary still over us means the unsettled weather is with us again today. Scattered showers and storms around today. High temperatures climb into the mid-70s. It's mostly cloudy tonight. Storms remain possible. It stays very mild with temperatures in the low 60s. Thursday, we'll have a mix of sun and clouds, but scattered showers and storms likely to develop again with high temperatures in the low 70s. I'm meteorologist Amy Wellmuth in the NCN Weather Center.
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0: It's Mackenzie with Van Halen in 1984.

0: The Long Run, the Eagles, 1980, they split up after the tour in support of that album, which took them 18 months to complete. All five members took on solo projects. Today, 94, though, after a 14-year hiatus, they reunited for a show. And after that, they launched their Hell Freezes Over tour, which became the first tour to charge more than $100 for a substantial number of tickets. Shocking back then, not so much now. The Eagles have been touring ever since.
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0: But get inducted into the Rock Hall of Fame in November, Oasis and Wonderwall. It's Mackenzie, actor Richard Dreyfuss is missing out on a Hollywood show convention this week, billed as the largest cast reunion in history for the classic film Jaws. 1975 says it just breaks his heart. He's 78 years old and has to drop out due to circumstances beyond his control, whatever that means.
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0: ongoing discussions with Iran. ABC chief foreign correspondent Ian Pannell is in Israel with the latest.
1: The discussions that are ongoing right now is basically to try and lift the siege of the Strait of Hormuz, the restrictions put in place by Iran, and to allow the US naval blockade to be withdrawn. What it doesn't resolve are the outstanding issues, the ones that existed before, during the war, and throughout this ceasefire, primarily Iran's nuclear program.
0: Nine people are still missing after a paper mill tank implosion in Washington state. Recovery teams say there's no hope of finding any more survivors. One person is confirmed to have died. Nine others were hospitalized. Uganda has closed its border with Congo as the cases of Ebola surge. There are suspected to be nearly 1,000 infections so far. This is ABC News. Incumbent Senator John Cornyn defeated in the Texas primary, but says he has always been a Republican and will vote for the man who beat him, Attorney General Ken Paxton, in November. Actor Matthew Perry's former personal assistant will be sentenced today and could be getting set 15 years behind bars. ABC's Trevor Ault has more.
2: The filing states Kenneth Iwamasa met Matthew Perry in 1992, and when he became his assistant 30 years later in 2022, prosecutors claim he was acutely aware that Mr. Perry had suffered from drug addiction for most of his life. But rather than help Mr. Perry maintain sobriety, Iwamasa became his enabler and drug supplier. They say he first started procuring ketamine for Perry, then began injecting him with the drug.
0: The White House looks a little like a carnival right now. Cranes assembling a massive arch over what will be a ring on the South Lawn for a UFC match. It'll take place on President Trump's 80th birthday. Sherry Preston, ABC News.
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5: Good afternoon, good people. I'm Sarah Colley Jones, and we get to spend the next hour together. I hope that makes y'all as excited as it does me. The weather's been a little exciting, I guess. If rain excites you, it's presently 72 degrees in beautiful Spruce Pine. And we're going to talk about the weather and lack of excitement in a few minutes. First up is our local news, which is sponsored by Fortner Insurance Agency. For your life, home, health, and business insurance needs, Fortner has been taking great care of you for over 100 years.
6: NCN News. I'm Mike Riley. Republican lawmakers in North Carolina are pushing proposals that would shorten the state's early in-person voting period and eliminate a Sunday voting day statewide. Jason Thompson is a spokesman for the North Carolina Board of Elections and told WRAL-TV.
7: We've heard from both senators and House members that are in favor of it. So you could see some action on this, and it could be something you see passed soon.
6: Texas Attorney General Ken Paxton has won the Republican nomination for the U.S. Senate. He defeated four-term Senator John Cornyn. Paxton told supporters,
8: "I'm honored to have his support, and I look forward to working with him in the Senate to deliver for Texas."
6: Yeah! Israel says it has killed the new leader of Hamas military wing, Mohammed Odeh, in airstrikes in Gaza City. The attack on Tuesday came less than 2 weeks after his predecessor was killed. Authorities have confirmed that one person died, nine others remain unaccounted for after a chemical

0: tank exploded at a pulp and paper mill in Washington State. There is no hope for a rescue of those missing, they say. Heavy rain this week is continuing to impact local farmers from across the state, with some saying the damage feels eerily similar to what they experienced during Helene. Terry Kelly is director of the Henderson County Cooperative Extension Service and told WLOS.
1: Quite a bit of crop damage and field damage. Obviously been in a drought, and we've kind of gone from one extreme to the other now. A lot of those fields got hit with this water, and they hadn't had a chance to stabilize yet.
0: North Carolina's Department of Transportation will roll out a redesigned version of its state traveler information website today. Kelly Wells is a travel information engineer with NCDOT.
2: They are probably our most excited customer because they'll be able to draw their own custom shape on the map, however precise they want it to be.
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3: 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In Mitchell County, Bakersville Fire and Rescue received around $24,000. Bradshaw Volunteer Fire and Rescue was awarded nearly $17,000. And the Ledger Fire Department received about $27,000 for a county total of nearly $68,000. Yancey County departments also received significant support. Burnsville Fire Department was awarded nearly $23,000. Double Island Fire Department received about $21,000, while Egypt Ramseytown Volunteer Fire Department and South Toe Fire and Rescue each received $40,000. Pensacola Volunteer Fire Department was awarded nearly $40,000. Altogether, Yancey County departments received more than $163,000 in grant funding. State Fire Marshal Brian Taylor said the grants provide critical equipment and resources to help keep firefighters safe while ensuring departments are continuing to protect their communities they serve. Mission Health has awarded 20 students from across Western North Carolina with the annual Keisha Young Health Career Scholarship, helping make college more affordable for students pursuing careers in healthcare. Among the recipients is Brinkley Hodgson of Burnsville, a graduate of Mitchell High School. Hodgson plans to attend University of North Carolina at Chapel Hill to study pharmacy. The scholarships were presented during a ceremony at the HCA Healthcare Center for Clinical Advancement on the Mission Hospital campus in Asheville. Mission Health officials say the students were selected for their academic achievement and commitment to serving others through healthcare careers. The scholarship program began in 1997 and honors the memory of Keisha Young, a former Mission Hospital patient remembered for her resilience and compassion. I'm Michael Dardell for WTOE News.
4: In our weather news, rain continues for the next 5 days. Here's our state meteorologist to give us all the details on the rest of the week and through the weekend.
5: A strong southerly flow brings in some moisture again today, and we're dealing with some storms. Scattered showers and storms are likely today. Temperatures climb into the lower 70s. It's partly cloudy tonight. A few showers or storms remain possible. Temperatures get down into the lower 60s. It's mostly sunny Thursday, and our rain chances are lower. Just an isolated storm possible with high temperatures in the mid-70s. I'm meteorologist Amy Wilmoth in the NCN Weather Center.
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4: Join me, please, in wishing a happy, happy birthday to Thomas Brown, Dwayne Cassada, Donna Gibson, Tony Harris, Jason Hudson, Bobby Hughes, Janet Hughes, Jocelyn Hughes, Sandra Hughes. That's going to be a really big party over at the Hughes house. Anna Shingleton, Chris Wilkinson, and Jennifer Woody. Happy, happy birthday to each and every one of you. 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

It's time now for obituary announcements from Webb Funeral Home of Spruce Pine. 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Also remember that words of comfort may be emailed to each of the Webb Funeral Home families by going to the website webfh.com, selecting an individual's name, and then signing that person's guest book. 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
1: 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Diane Lips Street, age 77, of Hamburg Road in Bakersville, the Ledger community, passed away on Saturday, May 23rd, at her home. Born on September 6, 1948, in Avery County,

0: County. She was the daughter of the late Thomas and Anna Ray Aldridge Lipps. In addition to her parents, she was preceded in death by her sisters, Lillian Buckner, Betty Leonard, and Laura Rohr, and her brothers, John, Ben, Samuel, Clay, William, and T.J. Lipps. Diane was a charter member of the Mitchell Baptist Church. She was a devoted wife for 57 years that loved the Lord, her pastors, her church family, and singing in the church choir. She enjoyed going to flea markets, sewing, cooking, and going out to eat. She was retired from Bombardier of Spruce Pine. Left to cherish her memories are her husband of 57 years, Wayne Street, her brother, Jack Lipps, and wife, Jenny, her sister, Mary Thomas, her sisters-in-law, Betty Lipps, Glenda Lipps, and Betty Jo Lipps, and several nieces and nephews also survived. Funeral services for Diane Lipps Street will be held this afternoon, Wednesday, May 27th at 2 o'clock at the Walnut Grove Church. The Reverend Blake Glenn, the Reverend Israel Gibson, and the Reverend Bruce Cannon will officiate. Interment will be at the Walnut Grove Cemetery. The family will receive friends this afternoon from 1 o'clock until the service hour at 2, also at Walnut Grove Church. To repeat, Diane Lipps Street, age 77, of Hamburg Road in the Ledger community, passed away on Saturday, May 23rd. Funeral services will be this afternoon, Wednesday, May 27th, at 2 o'clock at the Walnut Grove Church. The family will receive friends from 1 o'clock until the service hour, also at Walnut Grove Church. 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
0: Welcome into today's Community Close-Up. We have with us today...
3: Amber Westall-Briggs.
0: There.
3: What was the hesitation for?
0: Well, I'm just happy to see you. It's been a day or two since we've talked on this fine program.
3: Yeah, it's been a bit.
0: Yeah, it has. It's good to see you. Glad things are going well with you. We've called up a little bit. Fortunately, the folks listening to the radio hadn't had to hear all that. Family's fine, and you're off on a new adventure.
3: I am.
0: And you're on an adventure at a place that I think it would just be so cool to have an adventure. So, what you doing these days, Amber Westall-Briggs?
3: I am working for the Blue Ridge Partnership for Children.
0: Such a fine organization, seriously.
3: It really is. It truly is. It's such a pleasure to be there, and I'm the new community development manager. So
0: now, what does a community development manager do?
3: Well, yeah, that's a great question, Bruce. I'm still figuring it out. No, I'm kidding.
0: I'm sure you are, yeah.
3: A lot to do with publicity, marketing, also community outreach for our area. So it's still Avery Mitchell and Yancey. that I'm serving.
4: And it's just lots of fun. Now, you actually, of course, the partnership has offices in Burnsville.
3: Yes.
4: And offices in Newland, so you spend a little time at both.
3: I do, yes.
4: And I like that. For me, if I was doing it, they wouldn't know for sure where to aim on any given day.
3: Oh, that's a really good point. I haven't looked at it that way.
4: Yeah, keep them confused. But seriously, you have the position. Paige, of course, was doing it
3: there
4: for a little
3: bit. Yes,
4: that's correct. And I hear she's going on to great new things.
3: She
4: is. And that's exciting.
3: She is.
4: And, of course, old Ruthie had it for 112 years, and she just fell in love and fell off the face of the earth. And I tell her that all the time. I haven't in a while, so I hope she hears about this.
3: Yeah, Ruthie's doing well, and, of course, she made her mark in this position.
4: Oh, gosh, she really did. Yeah. Okay, lots going on, so let's quit peddling around about it. I had to say something. We've just been through too much. I think it's time for the spring-summer consignment sale.
3: It is, Bruce.
4: Tell us what's going on.
3: Yes, we have the Amy Wee Trade consignment sale coming up. Very excited about that. It's a very popular fundraiser for us. We do it twice a year.
4: Right.
3: So this is the time where you can get those spring and summer clothes for kiddos. That's why it's called the Wee Trade.
4: Mm-hmm.
3: Yes. So it's at 31 Cross Street in Spruce Pine.
4: Cross Street Commerce Center.
3: That's correct. Thursday is our preview sale. That's May 28th.
4: Mm-hmm.
3: And that's from 8 a.m. to 6 p.m. So you can get it's like a pre-sale day before the actual event starts. So it's $5 admission to shop on Thursday for anyone. Friday, May 29th, we're open 8 a.m. to 6 p.m. And Saturday, May 30th, we're open 8 a.m. to 2 p.m. Many of the items are marked half off on Saturday.
4: Yeah. So you need to go early and pay the little extra, and then go in the middle of the day, get more good stuff, and then see what the bargains are on Saturday.
3: It's true.
4: If you'll just do that, you got it booked.
3: You do, yeah.
4: And this is important because, it makes the consigners money, mm-hmm. but it also helps make sure that we have Dolly Parton's Imagination Library in Mitchell, Yancey, and Avery County.
3: That is absolutely true. Yes. So it is a fundraiser. We call it a win-win-win because it's great for consigners. It's great for us. It's great for folks to find affordable clothing and shoes for our kids because they grow so fast.
4: Yeah, for sure.
3: So it's great to have affordability in that and some great products. But then also it benefits the Dolly Parton Imagination Library. And we have so many kids here in Mitchell, Avery, and Yancey who are a part of that and receive books in the mail. So it's one of the greatest things in the world to go to the mailbox and have your child get that book each month.
4: And it has their name on it.
3: It does.
4: When they get to the point where they recognize, it's just cool.
3: It is.
4: So, again, that's going on, and it's the 28th, 29th, and 30th.
3: That's correct.
4: Just be there or be square. It's just that simple.
3: It really is that simple. Just stop and see us.
4: Now, other things are going on. What else? You got a couple other things to tell me about today, or is that it?
3: I do. Well, of course, we're concentrating on the Amy Wee Trade because that's coming up. But we do want to let you know that we'll also be this summer in downtown Burnsville, the Sizzling Summer series that our friends over at Partners Align Toward Health. So that's PATH. They do the Sizzling Summer on Burnsville Town Square. And we'll be doing a kids farmers market on June 13th.
4: Well, that sounds like fun.
3: Yeah. So it's 9:30 to 11:30. We want to be clear about the time on that. But each child will receive a free shopping basket, and they collect fruits and vegetables from the vendors, and they go through a story trail. And you can make your own smoothie. We have face painting, a bubble artist. It's going to be a lot of fun.
4: It does sound like it'd be a lot of fun. And if you're not careful, a couple of small children may figure out that tomatoes don't automatically come as soup in a can.
3: It's true. It's very true, actually.
4: You've got to work to get it to that point.
3: Yeah, yeah.
4: What day is that's going to be on when?
3: That's June 13th, so that's a Saturday from 9:30 to 11:30.
4: Not long at all, a few weeks, and we'll be there
3: It's true. It seems shocking to say June, but
4: PATH can give you the information on that, and then you have information about what you're doing. Blue Ridge Partnership for Children.
3: Yes. And then ongoing, as always, we want to talk about one of our most popular programs, which is Play and Learn.
4: Uh-huh.
3: So you can have that on Mondays at 10 a.m. at Yancey County Library with Miss Felicia.
4: Uh-huh.
3: And Tuesdays at 9:30 at Spruce Pine Public Library with Miss Sabrina. Thursdays at 9:30 at Avery Morrison Library, and Fridays at 10 a.m. at Mitchell County Library. Please follow us on Facebook. We have a specific Play and Learn Facebook page.
4: Oh, you do?
3: So,
4: okay.
3: Yes, so Blue Ridge Play and Learn. You can follow on Facebook for weekly notifications of any schedule changes. Or we just finished up this week. We had Adopt a Bear Play and Learn, which was so great. You can watch the video on our Blue Ridge Partnership Facebook page. Yeah. But it is just adorable seeing the kids celebrate birthday and adopting a bear. So,
4: how much fun is that?
3: It is. We really appreciate Miss Sabrina, Miss Felicia with Play and Learn, just supporting children in their social and emotional development at an early age is so important.
4: Yeah, so. It really is. Well, those are just some of the things going on, and across the summer, you've got more that'll be happening, and then we'll get into the fall, and school will start back, and here we go.
3: Yeah, and then it'll be another way we trade, Bruce.
4: Yeah, that's exactly right. We look forward to hearing from you early and often. Come back and visit when you can. I know you're busy learning a new job, so good luck.
3: Thank you, Bruce. I appreciate it.
0: And don't forget, the Amy We Trade Spring Summer Children's Consignment Sale starts tomorrow and runs through Saturday, so check it out. Thanks to our guest today, Amber Westall Briggs of the Blue Ridge Partnership for Children. And thank you for listening to today's Community Close-Up. Going to take 30 seconds and brag on somebody in the community. The Blue Ridge Regional Hospital has recently honored infusion nurse Wendy Allen, RN, with the Daisy Award for Extraordinary Nurses in recognition of her exceptional compassion and dedication to patient care. She was nominated by a patient's family for personal attention and empathy and for making them feel cared for like family. Congratulations, Wendy Allen, Blue Ridge Regional Hospital Daisy Award winner.
5: It is time now for Gospel Hymn Time on WTOE. And in addition, as my regular listeners know, in addition to some great songs, we have Bible trivia questions. And we normally start there. But today, I have an announcement. An event that was scheduled for this evening, 5:30 to 8:45, the L&L Furniture's 5th Annual Downtown Worship has unfortunately been canceled due to inclement weather. Please stay tuned. If they reschedule it, we will let you know, but they're not expecting to because it just hasn't worked out with their anticipated speaker. They look forward to seeing everyone next year. Now, on to that Bible trivia questions. You're going to want the whole 15 minutes. On what was the foundation of the house built that couldn't be shaken when the flood came? How long was King David a king? In other words, how long was his reign as king? Who prepared a sacrifice and then ordered 12 large jars of water poured on it? Who said, quote, "Lord, do not hold this sin against them," end quote. You think about those, maybe look one or two of them up, and we'll get straight on to the music after a word from one of our sponsors, to whom we're very grateful.
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0: song, but first up, our answers to our Bible trivia questions. On what was the foundation of the house built that could not be shaken when the flood came? It was built on a rock. How long was King David's reign? 40 years. Who prepared a sacrifice and then ordered 12 large jars of water poured on it? Elijah did. And who said, Lord, do not hold this sin against them? This might be a surprise if you're thinking Jesus. Well, he may have also said that, but Stephen is recorded as having said it in Acts chapter 7. Thanks so much for joining me today. I'm Sarah Colley Jones. I hope y'all had as much fun as I did. After the Oak Ridge Boys sing us out, we return to the music you grew up with on WTOE, 1470 AM and 101.1 FM, where we're always rolling the oldies.
1: Why me, Lord?

0: Or says Iran wants to make a deal, but Iran state media says the latest memo from Tehran does not signal Iran giving up its nuclear ambitions or patrolling the Strait of Hormuz. A runoff race in Texas, sending the political career of John Cornyn after Ken Paxton, backed by President Trump, won. He takes on Democrat James Tallarico in the midterms. Here's ABC's Lina Moise.
1: While President Trump has been able to sway primary voters, polls show Republicans face an uphill battle in general elections this fall because of the war in Iran and inflation. This town hall in Nebraska turning contentious last night as Republican Congressman Mike Flood faced questions from the war to the White House ballroom project.
0: In Washington state, one person is dead following a chemical tank collapse at a paper mill. Recovery efforts continuing for nine still missing. This is ABC News. According to new reports, there could be another Olympic Games for New York State.
2: New York Governor Kathy Hochul says she wants to bring the Winter Olympics back to the Empire State. The idea would team up New York City with Lake Placid for a future bid, possibly for the 2042 Games. Hochul told The Athletic that she had significant meetings regarding bringing the Winter Olympics back to the state. Lake Placid already has Olympic history. It hosted the 1932 and 1980 Winter Games, including the famous Miracle on Ice when the United States hockey team shocked the Soviet Union. Dave Packer, ABC News, New York.
0: A change in leadership for the Minneapolis Police Department after Chief Brian O'Hara resigned from his position Tuesday night. O'Hara resigning following reports he interfered with an investigation into alleged sexual misconduct with city employees. Actor Matthew Perry's live-in assistant set to be sentenced later today for administering that fatal dose of ketamine that killed the Friends actor back in 2023. Michelle Franzen, ABC News.
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7: We're stuck in this pattern where we still have to deal with some rain. Scattered showers and thunderstorms are likely again today. High temperatures will climb into the lower 70s. It's partly cloudy tonight. A few showers or storms are possible. It'll be fairly spotty. Temperatures get down into the lower 60s.
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7: We're stuck in this pattern where we still have to deal with some rain. Scattered showers and thunderstorms are likely again today. High temperatures will climb into the lower 70s. It's partly cloudy tonight. A few showers or storms are possible. It'll be fairly spotty. Temperatures get down into the lower 60s. More sunshine on the way Thursday and just an isolated shower or...
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8: A strong southerly flow brings in some moisture again today, and we're dealing with some storms. Scattered showers and storms are likely today. Temperatures climb into the lower 70s. It's partly cloudy tonight. A few showers or storms remain possible. Temperatures get down into the lower 60s. It's mostly sunny Thursday, and our rain chances are lower. Just an isolated storm possible with high temperatures in the mid-70s. I'm meteorologist Amy Wilmoth in the NCN Weather Center.
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0: that incident triggering an evacuation of 50,000 people. The chemicals, though, now been stabilized.
1: Today, all of the evacuation orders are lifted and the threat of an explosion, fire, or chemical leak are now over, according to fire commanders in Orange County. Kimberly Hansen and her pet turtle are back home.
2: Oh, I was so happy. It was traumatic.
1: All schools in Garden Grove are open again. Orange County's district attorney has launched a criminal investigation into what happened leading to the scare of a massive explosion. Alex Stone, ABC News.
0: Severe storms on the march in parts of the South and Mid-Atlantic, 14 million along the Gulf Coast and Ohio River Valley facing flood alerts today. Damaging winds are the threat for D.C. and Richmond, Virginia area. Some thunderstorms may include large hail. Michelle Franzen, ABC News.
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7: We're stuck in this pattern where we still have to deal with some rain. Scattered showers and thunderstorms are likely again today. High temperatures will climb into the lower 70s. It's partly cloudy tonight. A few showers or storms are possible. It'll be fairly spotty. Temperatures get down into the lower 60s. More sunshine on the way Thursday and just an isolated shower or thunderstorm with high temperatures in the mid-70s. I'm meteorologist Amy Wellmuth in the NCN Weather Center.
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0: Billy Joel, and tell her about it. It's Mackenzie, this poor guy. 21-year-old French tennis player Arthur Haya was thankfully granted an emergency bathroom break during his first round French Open match, a rare allowance that briefly halted play for about 3 minutes. I'm sure he hated to ask the chair umpire, but he said he could not move. So, I mean, how do you say no to that?
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7: A strong southerly flow brings in some moisture again today, and we're dealing with some storms. Scattered showers and storms are likely to

0: It's mostly sunny Thursday, and our rain chances are lower. Just an isolated storm possible with high temperatures in the mid-70s. I'm meteorologist Amy Wilmoth in the NCN Weather Center.
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7: Well, good afternoon to you. It is Wednesday, the 27th day of May. You know, Wednesday's over the hump day. All downhill from now to the weekend and the end of May. How about that? Hope it is a good day for you and for yours. Got some special information for you, so hang on. First, the birthdays. Thomas Brown, Dwayne Cassada, Donna Gibson, Tony Harris, Jason Hudson, Bobby Hughes, Janet Hughes, Jocelyn Hughes, and Sandra Hughes. Anna Shingleton and Chris Wilkinson and Jennifer Woody. Happy birthday. Happy anniversary, Tim Too and Kristen Drum. Anyone else with a birthday or an anniversary today, happy birthday. Happy anniversary. Do want to let you know that taking a look at the weather and everything, the folks at L&L Furniture and Appliance Company have decided that we need the rain, and that's a wonderful blessing, but it's just going to be too much to have the fifth annual downtown worship tonight in downtown Spruce Pine. So that event, the downtown worship, has been canceled. They'll pick it up, and we'll have the fifth annual next year in 2027. Thanks to all who supported the program in prayer, and we'll just hang on and do it again next year. So, again, the L&L Furniture and Appliance Company downtown worship for this evening has been canceled due to the weather. Couple other things going on I want to remind you of. Remember that the town of Bakersfield, everybody is inviting you to be a part of a public presentation on Tuesday, June 2nd, having to do with the Bakersfield Creek Walk Design Plan. The event marks the culmination of the current phase of the community-driven planning for the Creek Walk. The plan builds on input gathered through earlier public engagement, feedback on draft design concepts, and the 2025 AIA Architects Foundation's Design Assistance Team Progress. The meeting will be Tuesday, June 2nd, 5:30 until 7, food at 5:30, the program at 6, and all are invited. By the way, it will be at the historic Mitchell County Courthouse in downtown Bakersfield.
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0: 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Planning on traveling here soon? Look out for scams. Apparently, TripAdvisor is the most impersonated travel app. Scary. It's Mackenzie. I'm out. Have a great Wednesday.
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1: ABC News, I'm Michelle Franzen. In New Jersey, elected officials along with protesters demonstrating outside the Delaney Hall detention facility, protesting what they call inhumane treatment, including rotting food and reports of detainees being denied toilet paper. ABC's Phil Tate has more from the scene.
2: Much of the chaos caught on video as demonstrators posted barriers outside of the facility, using their bodies to block federal vehicles from exiting the grounds that they believe might be used for the transfer of detainees out of the center. Protesters were told to move back by federal officers as a ton of pepper spray was in the air and batons in hand.
1: The CDC is working to monitor signs for Ebola at key U.S. airports where travelers are arriving from Central Africa. Uganda, meantime, has closed its border with the Democratic Republic of Congo. The Trump administration has sent out $20.6 billion in tariff refunds so far, according to a new court filing. Businesses, including major companies like Walmart and Costco, say they are applying for those refunds. This is ABC News. Today, Matthew Perry's former live-in assistant will be sentenced in connection with the fatal dose of ketamine that led to an overdose for the Friends star. Prosecutors say Kenneth Iwamasa injected Perry with multiple doses of the drug per day. New York Knicks fans still celebrating the team's trip to the finals. Many may have to cheer them on from afar with ticket prices soaring.
3: This one was all New York from the jump.
4: WABC sportscaster Ryan Field was one of the thousands celebrating the Knicks' first trip to the finals since 1999 on Monday when they beat the Cleveland Cavaliers. But you'll have to be as rich as superfans Spike Lee and Timothy Chalamet if you have any hopes of seeing the Knicks in person at Madison Square Garden when the finals begin. The least expensive seats we could find for Game 1 next week were about $2,000, and if you want to sit near Spike, that'll set you back around 50 grand.
1: ABC's Sherry Preston. The Knicks waiting to see who they'll face. The San Antonio Spurs lead the Oklahoma City Thunder 3-2 in the series Game 6 tomorrow night on the Spurs home court. Michelle Franzen, ABC News.
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8: We're stuck in this pattern where we still have to deal with some rain. Scattered showers and thunderstorms are likely again today. High temperatures will climb into the lower 70s. It's partly cloudy tonight. A few showers or storms are possible. It'll be fairly spotty. Temperatures get down into the lower 60s. More sunshine on the way Thursday and just an isolated shower or thunderstorm with high temperatures in the mid-70s. I'm meteorologist Amy Wellmuth in the NCN Weather Center.
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Asia with Heat of the Moment. Dan here. And in a few minutes, we'll hear a song from an artist who's feeling better recently. Tell you what I know about that in a few minutes. But right now, we have Supertramp with Take the Long Way Home.

Phil Collins within the air tonight. And Phil Collins gave us a couple updates recently. So he said he will not be performing at the Rock and Roll Hall of Fame induction ceremony where he's going in as a solo artist this year. So that's out. But he did say he would contemplate future live performances. And he also said he's feeling a lot.

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4: A strong southerly flow brings in some moisture again today, and we're dealing with some storms. Scattered showers and storms are likely today. Temperatures climb into the lower 70s. It's partly cloudy tonight. A few showers or storms remain possible. Temperatures get down into the lower 60s. It's mostly sunny Thursday, and our rain chances are lower. Just an isolated storm possible with high temperatures in the mid-70s. I'm meteorologist Amy Wilmoth in the NCN Weather Center.
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5: 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Commencement is a red letter day in the life of the graduate. Compassionate Care Western North Carolina takes pride in offering congratulations to all graduates, and they hope that the happiness of this day will remain to enrich other red letter days to come. The robes of commencement will be a solemn proof of accomplishment for all of our graduates. Eben of Spruce Pine welcomes this opportunity to congratulate all of our graduates. May happiness be yours and your goals all be realized.
0: Hey, it's Dan. I hope you're having a great hump day so far. And right now we have a great one from REO Speedwagon. Keep on loving you.

All in Oats and You Make My Dreams. And the Yellowstone spinoff Dutton Ranch set a first-week viewing record for Paramount Plus, nearly 13 million views in its first 7 days. At a certain point, I kind of checked out on Yellowstone because I didn't know who to root for. I think we were supposed to be rooting for the Duttons, except they were murderers. I think that was kind of the plot of the show. The Duttons were murderers, then other murderers would come in from out of town, the Duttons would murder them. So maybe I was supposed to be rooting for the Duttons because they were the local murderers? I really don't know.

0: 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At a certain point, I kind of checked out on Yellowstone because I didn't know who to root for. I think we were supposed to be rooting for the Duttons, except they were murderers. I think that was kind of the plot of the show. The Duttons were murderers, then other murderers would come in from out of town, the Duttons would murder them. So maybe I was supposed to be rooting for the Duttons because they were the local murderers? I really don't know. This week viewing record for Paramount Plus, nearly 13 million views in its first 7 days. At a certain point, I kind of checked out on Yellowstone because I didn't know who to root for. I think we were supposed to be rooting for the Duttons, except they were murderers. I think that was kind of the plot of the show. The Duttons were murderers, then other murderers would come in from out of town, the Duttons would murder them. So maybe I was supposed to be rooting for the Duttons because they were the local murderers? I really don't know.
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1: ABC News, I'm Michelle Franzen. In Washington State, recovery efforts continue for paper mill workers missing after a chemical tank rupture south of Olympia. ABC's Melissa Adan is in Longview.
2: So at this point, 9 employees remain unaccounted for, and search efforts are really dire. Officials just telling us moments ago this is a recovery operation. What we've learned from officials is because of this chemical tank that ruptured, they're saying that there's still about 90,000 gallons worth of this hazardous chemical inside that could be really detrimental, of course, to the first responders.
1: New concerns over stalled talks between the U.S. and Iran. President Trump says Iran wants to make a deal. Iran state media says Iranian leaders sent a memo to the U.S. that Iran would continue to patrol the Strait of Hormuz. Uganda has closed off its border with the Democratic Republic of Congo as it works to slow the Ebola outbreak. In the U.S., the CDC issuing an urgent alert to recruit personnel who can screen for Ebola symptoms at key airports. This is ABC News. In Los Angeles, it's sentencing day for the fifth and final defendant involved in the 2023 overdose death of Friends star Matthew Perry.
3: In a court filing heading into today's sentencing for Kenneth Iwamasa, prosecutors told the judge Iwamasa, as Matthew Perry's friend since 1992 and his personal assistant, he was aware that Perry had suffered from drug addiction, saying, quote, rather than help Mr. Perry maintain his sobriety, Iwamasa became his enabler and drug supplier, end quote. Iwamasa administered the fatal dose of ketamine before Perry was found dead in his hot tub. Alex Stone, ABC News, Los Angeles.
1: A change of leadership for the Minneapolis Police Department. Chief Brian O'Hara resigned from his position Tuesday night following reports he interfered with an investigation into alleged sexual misconduct with city employees. 5 people have been found inside a narrow cave in Laos. A rescue group from Thailand is spearheading the operation. They've been there for about a week. Michelle Franzen, ABC News.
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7: We're stuck in this pattern where we still have to deal with some rain. Scattered showers and thunderstorms are likely again today. High temperatures will climb into the lower 70s. It's partly cloudy tonight. A few showers or storms are possible. It'll be fairly spotty. Temperatures get down into the lower 60s. More sunshine on the way Thursday and just an isolated shower or thunderstorm with high temperatures in the mid-70s. I'm meteorologist Amy Wellmuth in the NCN Weather Center.
8: 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The challenge has never been greater than that which faces today's graduates. Jamie Miller, CPA of Spruce Pine and Marion, wishes every member of this class the best of luck. Congratulations, seniors. Young's Fuel Oil of Bakersville is happy to have this opportunity to congratulate each and every one of you on your many accomplishments, and they hope much success and happiness for each of this year's graduates. Going to take 30 seconds and brag on somebody in the community. The Blue Ridge Regional Hospital has recently honored infusion nurse Wendy Allen, RN, with the DAISY Award for Extraordinary Nurses in recognition of her exceptional compassion and dedication to patient care. She was nominated by a patient's family for personal attention and empathy and for making them feel cared for like family. Congratulations, Wendy Allen, Blue Ridge Regional Hospital DAISY Award winner.
0: You know, in 1,000 years, archaeologists are going to find a time capsule, listen to these songs, and think, everyone from that era was a genius. Hey, we're okay taking the credit if you are. 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

The Eagles would take it easy, and scientists say a specific fruit might help you against the sun. I'll tell you about that in a few minutes. Right now, it's a great one from Golden Earring, Twilight Zone.

0: the police with wrapped around your finger, and there's scientists who are saying that grapes may protect you from sun damage. I guess that does make sense, because I've seen those depictions of the ancient Roman emperors, and they're on a lounge all day being hand-fed grapes by servants. And I did have the thought, how do they not get sunburned? You know, sunscreen didn't exist back then. How are they not getting burnt out there? And maybe the answer is the grapes. If they're being hand-fed a side of bacon, they might be burnt to a crisp. 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
6: A strong southerly flow brings in some moisture again today, and we're dealing with some storms. Scattered showers and storms are likely today. Temperatures climb into the lower 70s. It's partly cloudy tonight. A few showers or storms remain possible. Temperatures get down into the lower 60s. It's mostly sunny Thursday, and our rain chances are lower. Just an isolated storm possible with high temperatures in the mid-70s. I'm meteorologist Amy Wilmoth in the NCN Weather Center.
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2: Hey, it's Dan, and we're already at a Wednesday. How about that? Week's flying by with the holiday and everything. Right now, it's Rick Springfield with Jesse's Girl. Jesse.

0: Billy Joel with A Matter of Trust. And in the Stanley Cup playoffs yesterday, the Avalanche got swept out of the playoffs by the Golden Knights. 4-0 series win for the Knights. So I would think the Avalanche might make some pretty big changes. They won the President's Trophy. They had the best regular season record. I think they were the favorite to win it all. And then they got swept out in the conference finals. So I understand it's hard to win it all in the Stanley Cup playoffs, but to get swept like that, to not even really put up much of a fight, it's not a great look.
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7: Well, good afternoon to you. It is Wednesday, the 27th day of May. You know, Wednesday's over the hump day. All downhill from now to the weekend and the end of May. How about that? Hope it is a good day for you and for yours. Got some special information for you, so hang on. First, the birthdays. Thomas, all who supported the program in prayer, and we'll just hang on and do it again next year. So, again, the L&L Furniture and Appliance Company.

0: the downtown worship for this evening has been canceled due to the weather. Couple of other things going on I want to remind you of. Remember that the town of Bakersfield, everybody is inviting you to be a part of a public presentation on Tuesday, June 2nd, having to do with the Bakersfield Creek Walk Design Plan. 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The meeting will be Tuesday, June 2nd, 5:30 until 7, food at 5:30, the program at 6, and all are invited. 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Becky's Flowers and Gifts on Highway 19E between Spruce Pine and Burnsville offers a word of well-deserved praise to this year's graduating seniors. 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Big Al's Package Ship of Spruce Pine salutes all of this year's graduates. 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

0: Yellow would turn to stone. Electric Light Orchestra, a band that notoriously had a hard time traveling in the 70s for a few different reasons. They had these elaborate sets, which required a lot of setup and tear down and shipping and everything. But they also had the string section, which was live for a while there. And they learned that the string musicians really didn't like traveling like a rock band, which I think makes sense. You're a great orchestral musician. You just work for the Philadelphia Orchestra or whatever. And you may travel a little bit, do a one-off every now and again, but you're not traveling every night like a rock band.
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1: ABC News, I'm Michelle Franzen. Sticking points remain between the U.S. and Iran over the Strait of Hormuz and Iran's nuclear ambitions. At a cabinet meeting today, President Trump says Iran wants to make a deal, but says he won't sign just any agreement. Iran, according to state media, signaling in a memo to the U.S. it will continue to patrol the strait. The White House calls it a fabrication. The president also downplaying the impact on gas prices.
2: We had oil, we had gasoline down to a very low number. I think we'll be hitting that number shortly after that whole excursion ends.
1: The CDC has sent an urgent request for its agency to recruit personnel to help screen for travelers coming from Central Africa for symptoms of Ebola. A Google employee has been arrested over Google bets on Polymarket. Authorities allege the employee was using Google confidential search information ahead of time, placing those bets. Google says they're working with authorities. This is ABC News. In a Los Angeles federal court, the fifth and final defendant in the overdose death of Friends star Matthew Perry was sentenced today, receiving 3 years in prison.
3: Kenneth Iwamasa was Matthew Perry's live-in assistant, and he was a man who gave Perry the fatal dose of ketamine. Iwamasa agreed to plead guilty in 2024 to one count of conspiracy to distribute ketamine. Now over a year and a half later, a federal judge giving the 60-year-old 3 years and 5 months in federal prison. Iwamasa's attorneys told the court he was just an employee following orders and that he could not say no to Perry, who was his boss. But prosecutors said Iwamasa was an enabler and Perry's drug supplier. Alex Stone, ABC News, Los Angeles.
1: In Florida, a federal judge has ruled a Florida teen accused of killing his stepsister on board a cruise ship back in November of 2025 can remain out on bond pending the trial, but with restrictions in place. Michelle Franzen, ABC News.
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8: Tonight's forecast, mostly cloudy. There is an isolated chance of a storm, that chance about 30%. Lows are in the lower 60s. It's not so active anymore for the end of the week. It's partly sunny and breezy Thursday, a 20% chance of a storm. Highs are in the mid to upper 70s. Friday, partly sunny skies are in the forecast with dry weather. Highs are in the low to mid 70s. I'm meteorologist Kat Campbell in the NCN Weather Center.
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AC/DC and You Shook Me All Night Long, Dan here. And in a few minutes, I want to tell you about yet another airline jumping on a new trend. But right now, let's hear from Steeler's Wheel, a song called Stuck in the Middle with You.

0: U2 with Mysterious Ways, and American Airlines is the latest to say that SpaceX will be handling their in-flight Wi-Fi. 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
4: Good evening. Tonight's forecast, mostly cloudy, a 30% chance of a storm. Lows dip into the lower 60s tonight. Thursday, it's partly sunny and breezy. Storm chances are down to just 20%, though. High temperatures are in the mid to upper 70s. Heading into Friday, it's looking partly sunny and dry. To close out the work week, high temperatures are in the low to mid 70s. I'm meteorologist Kat Campbell in the NCN Weather Center.
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3: 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I hope your week's going well as we get over that halfway point. Right now, we have Pat Benatar and We Belong.

0: Black Velvet from Alanna Miles. And I read a little factoid. I don't know how true this is, but the claim is that in Colombia, the typical movie theater snack is dried ants. I can't imagine. I've never once looked at an anthill and thought to myself, ooh, that looks delicious. What a smorgasbord. But I guess you could say that about a lot of foods. The guy who ate lobster for the first time must have been a lunatic. You know, weird water ocean bug that looks half alien. I wonder if somebody just ate it on a dare. Some caveman who was known to eat things because you dared him to.
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8: NCN News, I'm Alyssa Bale. During a cabinet meeting, President Trump says Iran is playing the wrong game with him.
9: They thought they were going to outweigh me. You know, we'll outweigh him. He's got the midterms. I don't care about the midterms. Look what happened last night. That was the prelude to the midterms. People understand it. They know that, very simple, Iran cannot have a nuclear weapon. I'm doing that for the world. I'm not doing it just for us. And we've had great support from other nations, by the way. We don't need it at all, but we've had great support from other nations. The problem is you always get the support when you don't need it.
8: Alabama is asking the Supreme Court to allow it to use a congressional map favoring Republicans in this year's elections. Despite a lower court's ruling, the map intentionally discriminates against black people. The state filed an emergency appeal with the justices Wednesday, a day after a three-judge court blocked a map with a black majority in just one of Alabama's seven congressional districts. Cone Health in Greensboro has partnered with Guilford Technical Community College to offer a bridge program to licensed practical nurses interested in becoming a registered nurse. Bonnie Meadows is president of the North Carolina Nursing Association and tells Spectrum News One.
10: You have to have nurses who are well prepared in order to teach them those changes and be able to research those changes. So those are really the things that are hindering our nursing faculty from being able to expand.
8: The Cone Health program starts this summer. A woman charged with shooting two lawyers outside a Wake County courthouse last week was shouting before she left the courtroom where her case against the Rollsville Police Department was being heard, according to a media report. "I'm going after you," Gwendolyn White said, according to the News and Observer, which cited an audio recording that had been released to the newspaper. Raleigh Chief of Police Rico Boyce said in the hours after the shooting that White had become belligerent during the hearing. 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

0: Queen with Fat Bottom Girls, and we haven't really heard much from Queen recently, but there was a rumor that started, I believe, last year that they might be playing Sphere Las Vegas, and that comes from, I guess, some discussions that have been leaked out a bit, but also Brian May of Queen, their guitarist, saw what the Eagles did at Sphere, and I guess it got the wheels turning for him, that he was thinking, like, I want to do something here. So who knows? I mean, we haven't heard much from Queen. We might be hearing about something like that in the near future.
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1: ABC News, I'm Michelle Franz, and eight groups are warning the Ebola outbreak in Central Africa could become the deadliest on record. The WHO says suspected cases in eastern Congo is now nearing 1,000 with at least 220 suspected deaths. The CDC has stepped up screening for Ebola symptoms at key U.S. airports. State Secretary Marco Rubio says the U.S. remains vigilant.
2: We cannot and will not allow any cases of Ebola to enter the United States.
1: At a cabinet meeting, President Trump expressing optimism that the U.S. and Iran can make a deal to reopen the Strait of Hormuz, even as Iran signals it has no plans to stop patrolling the critical shipping waterway.
3: Nobody's going to control it. We're going to watch over it. We'll watch over it, but nobody's going to control it. That's part of the negotiation that we have. They would like to control it.
1: The president says the goal to make sure Iran cannot have a nuclear weapon. A federal judge ruling the Florida teen accused of killing his stepsister on board a cruise ship last November can remain out on bond pending the trial and with restrictions in place. This is ABC News. In Washington state, recovery efforts continuing for paper mill workers missing after a chemical tank rupture. South of Olympia, ABC's Melissa Adan is in Longview, where officials just gave an update.
4: So at this point, nine employees remain unaccounted for, and search efforts are really dire. Officials just telling us moments ago this is a recovery operation. What we've learned from officials is because of this chemical tank that ruptured, they're saying that there's still about 90,000 gallons worth of this hazardous chemical inside that could be really detrimental, of course, to the first responders.
1: Severe storms are on the march today in parts of the South and Mid-Atlantic. 14 million people along the Gulf Coast and Ohio River Valley are facing flood alerts. Damaging winds are also the threat for Washington, D.C. area and Richmond, Virginia. Some thunderstorms may include large hail. I'm Michelle Franzen, ABC News.
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9: Tonight's forecast, mostly cloudy. There is an isolated chance of a storm, that chance about 30%. Lows are in the lower 60s. It's not so active anymore for the end of the week. It's partly sunny and breezy Thursday, a 20% chance of a storm. Highs are in the mid to upper 70s. Friday, partly sunny skies are in the forecast with dry weather. Highs are in the low to mid 70s. I'm meteorologist Kat Campbell in the NCN Weather Center.
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Hard with Magic Man, Dan here. And in a few minutes, I want to tell you about a big movie coming out that has a theme you might not expect. Right now, it's the Police with da-do-do-do-de-da-da-da.

0: Billy Joel with You May Be Right. And the movie Toy Story 5 comes out in a matter of weeks. Big time movie. And we've learned that the Woody character, the cowboy doll, is dealing with aging. He's going bald and such. Which I find a little unusual because I thought Toy Story was a kid's movie. And I'm not sure if 8-year-olds care about aging gracefully. 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
3: 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But if it's AFib, the risk of stroke remains. 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
3: Good evening. Tonight's forecast, mostly cloudy, a 30% chance of a storm. Lows dip into the lower 60s tonight. Thursday, it's partly sunny and breezy. Storm chances are down to just 20%, though. High temperatures are in the mid to upper 70s. Heading into Friday, it's looking partly sunny and dry. To close out the work week, high temperatures are in the low to mid 70s. I'm meteorologist Kat Campbell in the NCN Weather Center.
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6: Hey, it's Dan. 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We're already getting toward another weekend. Right now, it's Eddie Money and Think I'm in Love.

0: Tom Petty and You Got Lucky. And NASA put out some new details about their moon base. They plan to start building a moon base in the next few years. I would not want to live on the moon. I'm sure they're going to learn a lot of things scientifically and all that, but I would not want to do that. We know cabin fever is a thing. Can you imagine moon base fever? You can't go outside unless you want to, you know, die, unless you put on a ridiculous amount of equipment. That just sounds terrible to me.
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0: And John Bon Jovi was seen recently cheering on the Knicks in the Eastern Conference Finals. Known to be a big sports fan, Bon Jovi. He actually was in the running to buy the Buffalo Bills 10 or 12 years ago. He was heading an investment group that was seriously in the running. They were a serious contender. I wonder if we would see big differences in the Bills if John Bon Jovi owned the team. And would they be the Buffalo Bon Jovis or something like that? Playing a stadium shaped like a guitar? Before the game, instead of the national anthem, you're hearing Living on a Prayer?
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2: 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From Jonathan Jew's Appliances of Spruce Pine, the best of luck to all the graduates.
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5: Today's graduate is tomorrow's leader. 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
1: ABC News, I'm Michelle Franz. In a runoff race in Texas, ending the political career of John Cornyn after Ken Paxton, backed by President Trump, won. He takes on Democrat James Tallarico in the midterms. ABC's Jonathan Carl says Texas will also use a new congressional map aimed at favoring Republicans to gain House seats.
2: Most Republican operatives that I have spoken to say that there's been significant political changes since those maps were drawn up, and that they'll be lucky to get three positive out of Texas, and it's quite possibly they end up with no net increase in the number of Republican congressmen and women in Texas.
1: President Trump telling reporters today he's not concerned about the midterms or in a rush to finalize a deal with Iran, saying he wants to make sure Iran doesn't have a nuclear weapon. The CDC says it's working to monitor signs for Ebola at key airports in the U.S. where travelers arrive from Central

0: Central Africa. This is ABC News. In a Los Angeles federal court, the fifth and final defendant in the overdose death of Friends star Matthew Perry was sentenced to more than 3 years in prison.
1: Kenneth Iwamasa was Matthew Perry's live-in assistant, and he was a man who gave Perry the fatal dose of ketamine. Iwamasa agreed to plead guilty in 2024 to one count of conspiracy to distribute ketamine. Now over a year and a half later, a federal judge giving the 60-year-old 3 years and 5 months in federal prison. Iwamasa's attorneys told the court he was just an employee following orders and that he could not say no to Perry, who was his boss. But prosecutors said Iwamasa was an enabler and Perry's drug supplier. Alex Stone, ABC News, Los Angeles.
0: A change in leadership for the Minneapolis Police Department. Chief Brian O'Hara resigned from his position last night following reports he interfered with an investigation into alleged sexual misconduct with city employees. Michelle Franzen, ABC News.
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6: Tonight's forecast, mostly cloudy. There is an isolated chance of a storm, that chance about 30%. Lows are in the lower 60s. It's not so active anymore for the end of the week. It's partly sunny and breezy Thursday. A 20% chance of a storm. Highs are in the mid to upper 70s. Friday, partly sunny skies are in the forecast with dry weather. Highs are in the low to mid 70s. I'm meteorologist Kat Campbell in the NCN Weather Center.
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The motels and suddenly last summer, Dan here. And in a few minutes, I want to tell you about a trend in massage that's very different. But right now, let's hear from Thin Lizzy. The boys are back in town.

0: Bruce Springsteen with Dancing in the Dark. 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
5: Good evening. Tonight's forecast, mostly cloudy, a 30% chance of a storm. Lows dip into the lower...
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5: Good evening. Tonight's forecast, mostly cloudy, a 30% chance of a storm. Lows dip into the lower...
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5: Good evening. Tonight's forecast, mostly cloudy, a 30% chance of a storm. Lows dip into the lower 60s tonight. Thursday, it's...

0: Following the death of Glenn Frey when the Eagles rebooted, they replaced Glenn Frey in the band with Vince Gill, the country superstar, and Glenn Frey's son Deacon, and that was by design. Don Henley talked about that not too long ago, where he said at the time, "I'll only do it if we can get Glenn's son. I wanted the blood." I understand what he's saying, but that's kind of a weird way to put it. I wanted the blood. Sounds like something a supervillain would say. So I'm just saying, are we sure Don Henley isn't constructing a moon base or something?
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0: The cranberries and dreams. And there's scientists now who are saying there's a sweet spot for sleep that's 6.4 to 7.8 hours per night. They said more than that may actually be aging you prematurely. Same thing for less than that. Which is actually good to know, because we've heard our entire lives 8 hours of sleep, at least 8 hours of sleep. I don't think I've ever really gotten 8 hours of sleep. So that made it kind of stressful. I go to sleep at what I think is a reasonable hour. I wake up 6.5 hours later and I'm like, oh, I didn't get 8 hours. So now I'm going to be less stressed out about that.
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1: ABC News, I'm Dave Packer. During a cabinet meeting today, President Trump making it clear he feels no urgency to end the war with Iran. But when it does end, the president says gas prices will go back to where they were before the war.
2: We had oil, we had a gasoline down to a very low number. I think we'll be hitting that number shortly after that whole excursion ends.
1: But for now, the president says he's not satisfied with the deal that the Iranians are offering to end the war. An ongoing recovery for victims of the deadly factory accident in Washington state. Nine people remain unaccounted for after a massive chemical tank holding a highly corrosive liquid imploded and collapsed Tuesday. Two people are confirmed dead. The CDC screening travelers arriving at three U.S. airports from Ebola-infected countries. New York's JFK now added to that list. Secretary of State Marco Rubio insisting no Ebola cases will be allowed into the country, including infected American citizens. This is ABC News. An officer in California has been reassigned, and an independent investigation will be conducted following a violent arrest in Fairfield.
3: Police say the arrest came during an on-campus fight at the high school. They say officers used so-called distraction strikes to get the teen, identified as Maurice Williams, to put his hands behind his